Hey, this stand is not a barrier. We want to worship the King of Glory. Then your name is Jerino. Then your name is Sanema. 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And then I hear yes, Sorino. Your woman is your routine in our soul. 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And we give you worship. 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

0: Jesus, and I was so me book as he. 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

0: Hey, Bang.
1: 37.
0: Oh, 37, here you
1: are. But I.
0: When you say.
1: Roger,
0: yeah. Time for cabin, woman. See, you can't pay your wife.
1: Roger, your master.
0: Who name me?
1: Roger, daddy.
0: Is here? Where's your mother?
1: Roger, daddy.
0: I'm down for them.
1: Roger, daddy.
0: I'm not paying. Me say me what a shy man. Who do a shy man? What for zero car? What for zero car? Who should be so a zero station? Zero station, bus stop, wow.
1: If I
0: you. What friend number we are, what it?
1: If I you.
0: Because I'm bravo friend, you know.
1: If I try.
0: And I'm a tea, I didn't know my son. A bra me ten was soon printed, we had a man many who ye.
1: If I you.
0: One Ebenezer Donko.
1: If I try, me.
0: Make sure any man of pay.
1: Never show yourself, Matthew.
0: Yankupu in Shlao.
1: In Shlao, yourself.
0: Good. Hello? Hello, good morning. Hello? Hello?
2: Hello?
0: What can I say for him?
2: You
0: got to make a here,
2: Dansuma. Who
0: was Dansuma here? You got to tell me. What to
2: be a Zenu.
0: Who do a shaman? What for Zenu car? Abrantia? Abrantia?
2: Yeah.
0: Bompa ye ye wate?
2: Gotcha.
0: Next month. Oh.
2: Gotcha.
0: Next month, yeah, baby. Yeah, you're very careful. When we say I'm Roberts, I bought you. I was at him. I'm one way you were free, come out of one. Benimus, I'm a driver, and I'm a taxi driver.
2: What's your name?
0: A taxi driver. Next month, you're very careful.
2: Gotcha.
0: My boys, two, and a one lady. Getting in the buffer dropping. Or the castle of four boys who are quasso. Only shoot two. Ombe you have to care about the car ne jani. Mi mu adia ne se. Bro nyabre. You're very alert. You're very smart. Me mu ang Robert. They are three. Oba bako. Ana meme tu. Oba ne be di kantra ke ni. You're very careful. Me mu si about you. Ame a chu Africa ni matofono me de car ne ko. Can and yard here by you, I'm the cannibal called Robin, but a police for Becco Kukun can say, baby, but Nipana, or Mummy and Sadi and Chubia, Umbukun Yaya Yakwa.
2: What's
0: your name, brother Mensa?
2: What's your name?
0: When you're a taxi driver.
2: What's your name, taxi driver?
0: And then I mean, can't watch me.
2: What do you do that?
0: To a make up for car, when you're serious protection. Brian Protector, yes, you're born here for no coin, what?
2: What's your name?
0: God revealed to redeem. We are there then open see Siano. Brani and Siano.
2: What's
0: your name?
2: Amen.
0: Amen. Amen. Aye, no problem. What do you have about? You better show why. But that's it. I wish you have for. Thomas, so hello?
3: Hello.
0: Okay, sir, friend.
3: Okay, sir, friend. Achimota.
0: Huh?
3: Achimota.
0: What? What? What did you question? What? And the prayer, quay?
3: Yako Zeno.
0: Zeno Family Hospital.
3: Yes.
0: But that's it. Make sure when the man of prayer, why?
3: What?
0: Who to make you put secret?
3: What?
0: Oh, yes, sure.
3: What?
0: What's on there, okay?
3: Debbie.
0: Oh, I was here for Miss Swalia Friaco.
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2: o ka sa ti tema
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2: Okay.
1: 1, 2, 3, 4, 5. Me can see say.
2: Okay,
1: we'll
2: see 5.
1: What a dance
2: you are costing
1: now. Yeah, first I'm sorry, and you're with me down. Sabin Kufa when I'm ready.
2: We said we'll sing it later.
1: Let Fafu and me 2 times. Mahunya.
2: I'll show me that.
1: The patcho, we a painter. Brabby homie, un. Yes, DJ Appa. Why did DJ Appa?
2: Hey, me.
1: Where's your mother, DJ?
2: Michelle.
1: What down for me?
2: Baby.
1: Ah?
2: Baby.
1: Ano pay ya kwa shama ya fa zenu ka lo esu zenu family hospital

0: 0244-072-006-0244. Hello? Hello?
1: Hello?
0: Okay, I'm from Accra.
1: I'm Ashama.
0: Ashama, how are you?
1: Nebaswane.
0: What did you cost you?
1: Nebaswane.
0: Dear Hina, you're one.
1: Nebaswane.
0: Come back, Cooper, tell me.
1: Epia.
0: Come back, Cooper. Then I'll tell you.
1: And your face is just very pentano.
0: Pentano.
1: I'm a taxi driver, so we're going to tune.
0: What's so dire, okay?
1: Nebaswane.
0: I would rather mommy who's here, old Benada.
1: Nebaswane.
0: Me no one come out. Wouldn't we say? Or Penny Alex, one Alex Jemfi.
1: Yeah.
0: No, the black Cobra.
1: Yeah.
0: Cobra, we name me.
1: David.
0: And Naya Dabay.
1: Nemeda.
0: Saturday, and the date you say?
1: Ninth
0: day.
1: June.
0: Hey, Cratchy.
1: Ninth May.
0: Pressure on us.
1: Ninth May.
0: Jalibra office. What do you need emergency? Why? And you're actually counseling. We'll buy you 10, 15 minutes. Maybe I'll come back. But that's me, brother. Hello? I wish you for meeting at the Lord Agabus. Oh, by Shammai. No, I'm for Zenuka. Hello? Mommy, what you say?
2: What are you?
0: What did you cost you now?
2: What are you?
0: And you pay your coin? You do a Shammai. What for Zenu car? You drop a Zenu family hospital. Men casting been to an amin train over.
2: I saw casting.
0: Where's your seminka?
2: Okay.

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1: So when you're big, that's what you mean, Pacuni, no Timmy, Yadinia, Onya, and Bomber Tunin, Ivan and T, and Osha, Trauma, as I said, David was a man after God's own heart. And in the face, not David, and him, a radi, not Otsia Radi, as in him, a radi, you might say, a radi, you might say. And to David in our country, you'll be a moonim, a radi, or yet the man after God's own heart. On under all country, I will say, now where radi, then?
2: So now what, a radi?
1: Uh-huh.
2: Now what, a check?
1: A radi, dear, or yet.

0: 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forgiveness of sin. If we say send your money ni tie biara onyakopon to be at the chedia or she says yen so to be a young fonswa no matter how difficult it is yen tie ewurade asem or see ewurade die or the money e che 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a Crado and Yenche Bibi Ewo, 1 John chapter 2, verse 12. Ah, John also a Kabibia support it near or he David Ekai, Efa Bonifacha was it?
1: Many simple, you many more my dear,
0: and you do me a man, a man, Kuma, a Rade Katri, a Casatrina, a man, Kuma, Mini Animal, Mamma, and a Mepa Panama, or say, aha, yes, so Christo, a dainty, what the Mobone Ayade, Achemo, said the Akai was out, or say, a Radi, and I know you know so many men in Ara, a Radi, dear, what the Bonnie Achem. John said, yes, so Christo, dainty. What they were born in Ayade, any Achel, and it's in OB Piara, and then they will be Jesus Christ, in our friend Ababra, but was Serena, sir. Oh, Mobo, Christo, I hear Crado said, Nick, or the one in a Bechel. Amen. All right, and it's in Yashe Bibica. Minim, Nia, Wakotum. You do maybe I tell you, when you pay now, or born home, or you will be ready. Oh, Miano, home, and what Bible at the Siamo, the Bible when I come to him, where Radia Sam come, where Radia Fia Jumayim. But a woman was a fake, Nipa, I am married. Nipa said, Ya woman, I hope you come with Radim, who won't serve you. And Pembe Breno, Ayana, yet you call Tom and Middle Yibim. But me trust a Sambra, Yana Wakakoton, Christo, I a crado say. And neck, or the better was CC, waiting for a poor dingo, I hear a radius Christo and Juma. God forgives all manner of sins, said I may catch on. Bonnie, be anyone who will radi and fan check. And Brian can't as if us as it win. Bonnie, God forgives all manner of sins. Natural, I just say, a yard dear Marco Pep. And a radi and fan check. And on the floor, I come here as Yabeko, but I am not going to God forgive all manner of sins. And in Tino, say, Abaku will be a fasso. Wakos Swende will be, and Randy, Constitution and Fabonincha. Name of Radiasum, and my Tassi in Yanko Pondi, or the Bonnie Eche. And here be a Constitution and move from the prison. What the honor.

0: 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Ye ka so bi Awurade Yesu Kristo de a. O ye Yesu de a o Yesu de ne nyina ye people who have been forgiven. Yes. 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Obi a won fane funso won che no no. Onye Kristo Yesu de a. Fri se Yesu Kristo ba na se bone ketekete kra.
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0: Enti wo mu a Kristo Yesu e sign e chi aba no nia oba be fo nyina ye nkrofo a wonu awurade ankasa e di wo mfom so de achom ti tro se blessed are those whose sins have been forgiven, whose garments have been washed in the blood of the Lamb.
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3: 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Me we are me be the medical standpoint. 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
3: 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Isaiah 41 verse 10. O say, "Ah, do not be afraid. I am your God. Do not be dismayed." O say, "I will help you and with my right hand of righteousness, oh, I will uphold you." 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Ba tra ma yate ase say, "Boni nti Awurade honhom atwe ne ho."
4: Oh.
3: 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If he said Bonia does, so Charles said, ah, because iniquity abounds, the love of many shall wax cold. Tienebe bredo anwajo. I didn't see if he said Boni adosum. Ye intimin for Boni in Sawa, sorry demo. Ain't he Boni across where Radifie? Nanye wouldn't say, Charles said, judgment will begin from the house of God.
4: Yes.
3: And it is out here Radifie, na say, and ne, wouldn't mean Yemu, Emma Boni, and car. One can say, oh, Nedica, oh, Dica, eh, how a commande, oh, how a cran, oh, Sansa be a cobble, some of you.
4: Yes.
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4: Oh.
3: And I would say, where we? 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
4: Matthew chapter 6, verses 14.
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3: 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E de che mo so.
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3: mo. Man fani pa nfun so an che won mo a.
4: Mo eja nso mfa mo nfun so an che mo.
3: Ye ja owo soro so e de ye nfun so che ya. 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E ye simple principle. Na se wo pese wo assess forgiveness. From the courts of heaven. The first step, and I say, once what the afro at the bed, and the atom. Trump, my atias, yes, yet they are forever ready for ye. Now ye kaisi ye will be bidditia after bonny any day. Jatoa. Quo, no new yan coyens, ye see.
4: Yes.
3: And so about the bar for ye. That is the weight of forgiveness.
4: Matthew chapter 5, verses number
3: 20. Kaima.
4: Matthew chapter 5 verses 23. Uh-huh. O say what dey wey here dey ever for lebu chi ahun. Na eho what kai say wonya wo asem tia wo a. Ja waye ye dey no afolebu chi an anim ho.
3: Amen.
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4: okay Matthew chapter 5
3: And then I'm a kind. All right. And if I make Ephesians chapter 4, verse 32.
4: Ephesians 4, verses number 32.
3: Have a forgiving, ain't you know, or could be a what see as say. So you Christian. So when you Christian. So you're Kremoni. 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
4: Okay.
3: 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Me ka Christo a dream kure and a chera will say. Say we ain't ni more. 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
3: Also, as I said, do see my yamunya. I
4: say, na mumma, muyum enye,
3: mo
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3: And Pembe, I can't, I am ya. 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And it's you know, on one you must say. 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
3: 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Now what kai say? Wouldn't ya be? And it wouldn't ya. 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And yes, our affordable be rejected. She said he rejected Cain affordable.
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4: Unforgiveness. 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
4: 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E ye bone fa che na me ye di hu se nyankopon aye den adoye. Sa se onam Kristo so e di abeche ye.
3: Onam Kristo so di abeche
4: ye. 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
3: Ya.
4: Isi ya no. 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In Tinipa Bia Tambiano, Unini, when young Copon Sumono, a nipa, or to me, the Nini animal born a day, a chawon. As I say, Satan Bible say. On the way you within if you fit yourself. And if you be a want to me for born in the Bible, say if you be a tiny in your within it. Now don't consume to me until within it be a. And if you be a want to me, okay, you have phone line at also 0244-404-9455. Wait me afre na waka dena obidia yawo a wuntumi enjemu denti enene waja asole na wotene fie denti enene waja ukunu akwa akwatena wobushi afie asa wode bone eche
3: bless you.
6: Bless you,
3: Pa.
6: Bless someone on paper.
3: Amen, Mama.
6: Your friend Delali said to see any February. You want
3: to? Yo, sister Delali.
6: Yes, dear no paper. I am it today. Because of which one try to sort to me so. Oh, sorry, fear. Then so, sir, a true baby, I see and sleep on a fatter. Me, your boss says, so be up on your fatter. Yamidi is so and the midi patcho. And so, so Yanko was a fat chat with the midi patcho. And see, that born enough, if I let a car send me before. Amma will be bewilly, I walk in the moon, I was in me, and I'm your quack or no catching the panel. Now say, near Radia coming to me, Fanchet. And see, sir, will be here also so born here. I also say, very ready.
3: Sir,
6: it is up for a decay we. Thank you. I am sorry for what I said. I am sorry. And see, I saw we have a pity war. I'm sorry if you want to be with me. I'm done. And then the year, you know, to me, exercising me. Then so, and I'm ready. You're so many. And there's some way I'm kind of paid here. I'm a mania cheaper.
3: You're there, ready. I say, amen. Is that the lady, Miss Ray?
6: And you know, Jeremiah
3: Anchor. What
6: is it? And see, or some mammy, I couldn't have for in the seven person we catch up into the
3: same. Amen. Amen. Radin Shrau, Pa. Radin Shrau, why? Amen. Okay. You. Yinti, Yenfa for Fro to us.
4: Number here 0244-404-9455. Then will be the IO. Sansa Christo send it in to your big one money, baby. You big cancer mat to your soul. Obey our yay. Obey the atro at to your soul. Or say about some one in your own sepel. Sans waketia swash.
3: Yenfa of Refwa to this one. Bless you. Bless you.
7: Hello.
3: Yes.
7: My baby,
3: you're my man. I'm your
7: man.
3: I'm your man. Okay. Me pa cho fanambe ye pon a frere na yen kasa wai. Okay, ready sir. Bye bye.
4: Number no aye 0244. And also say number no obetu afa online with 0208-373254.
7: 0244-404-9455. And for
3: Fred for Odiso.
7: Bless you, Pa. Yes. 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Yeah, Mukano. 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
8: asese
3: ese wo di kan ko ne nchen
8: se wanti wo na wa fa
3: ni pa bi mu aka ho se ono so wanti wo ma wa
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8: FM
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8: yes
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7: oh
3: where
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3: enya
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2: Any a senior, no, was a power, a crown, no,

0: found that most of our DCEs have been nominated and confirmed, we'll begin observing the National Sanitation Day program every month.
1: Despite having every opportunity and every resources, such as the sanitation component of the DACF, many assemblies have simply refused to act. You have ignored the recruitment of young people to clean our streets and desert our drains. And Shara Osudoku is number one. Please, sit up. What is the excuse? None. It is a sheer negligence and disregard of your duty. Sanitation is not a favor you are doing the people. It is a core responsibility. The stench, the filth, the choke drains are a reflection of your failure to lead from this moment. Your performance on sanitation will be under the strictest monitoring. The era of excuses is over. I will not hesitate to commend the removal of non-performing chief executives. The people of Greater Accra deserve better, and they will get better with or without you.
2: Yeah, Emirates son sir, yeah, the sanitation police you made no Ebremo meeting the yao. I would do dumpre when I met copim send don't do bebo. Mwamutimye, ya mwashemi ye cheche ni benche enye na mirason se mediju medea ya shishana sunkoso ebremo au kasa video suo. To the Y, to the A, to the D, Y represent yao, A is Audu and D is Dompre, which I'm about to tell you, YAD. 30 years on radio and still counting, ebusa for minimo transe, mwume enye na nkambum, nyenche shura mano manu mkwene nimu. 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Anunti, ena kumpenese opo nsasia, wade man amount for some of si dan. It started from 30,000 up onto 50,000. 10 years. When you see car, you think you have 50 divided by 3. You have calculation of divisions. You have to say, you have to say, you have to say, you have to say, you have to say, you have to say, you have to say, you have to say, you have flexible payment is allowed with a choose with your pay. Now, you have to say, you have 10 years. From telephone CC 0540. Asasi hu nyafa pen paper. Bio phone 0540 280253. Asasi nyantamo ada ensom so a bri kwan so ebisu da doblo. From 0540 280253.

0540 280253. Now, you must have seen it in a year. You do be any so. No litigation be a bimeton sassy as Zan. Who could check on what I say? And yes, as I say, where the assassin pa? Yeah. In paper, that's why who could GB and fast just say, a chimney any home. Munyan ten ten ten. Now, Monko Jin Sassini be no messinibium. 0540 280253 0540 280253. Now, Gojin Sassi, Binessi Sudan, now, Yankas.

0: TV, Obiasu J Angel 102.9 frequency modulation. Good morning, Memo Mwache, Kolafia, Indina Mikata, J Telekong. Nia, this is a Kumase, and so on, Kwachi, Sama, Femu di Piota, and Nijariye, Ebronu Beso, and your reporter, Bispank Abekasa. Munum say, Ne, May 9th. Yakasa May 9th, and then in fear, a Dionunum. 25 good years, sir. Accra has a folk, any Kumasi, Krobia, Sanjokotoko, you go see a near. Yeah, has a Timmy Shek, Kumasi, Sanjokotoko, 2-1. Ibiso Muntia Santoka, giddy, giddy, giddy, giddy, giddy. May 9th, 2001, Accra Sports Stadium disaster was the worst stadium disaster in African history of football. Claiming 126 lives during a high-stake match between Ghana's top rivals House of Oak and Kumasi Asante Kotoko. It was a disaster. Omo ni ntimi humie. Yeah, yeah, too. Gas, mo kan say, egu ni pa mo ntimi humie.
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0: 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I was on TV e famous me ba no ko enti me dia eba eh ya dia but enya ba be fa ne sa enti ye hye no so ya ni Benji ya ni adwuma awa ha e be kasa. He says, after May Day, May 9 disaster, no, what have we learned? And then yes, you have home. 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If you say people in America, are we going to experience another lockdown? To fear kwa. Minim say, and Benifor, World Health Organization, who? Omuju Jimasena be, I know some emeboa, emma hayen, na, covenant, kwa kwe yehu yehu anu. Inti yesere, say, World Health Organization, omu kwe, na omu kwa santa kwa namae, na ambi piemu, ewo, West Africa, ha. To fear kwa. Sabre edye. One of my dear Kaubium, a year, one of the Tonton Sase, I want some home new road, a brie, any baby behind the Blono, and an easy waterproof paint. Yeah, the paint here down, so paint here demo. And a fee, Angel Rock Mixture, and a Sokoto Bam. So, I'm also sponsor show now. For 0244-601-375 on SP Sanitation Police. The whole world. ATA on Facebook, on our digital satellite, Afe, Baby Biara, some part of West Africa, Omu here show you. This is the biggest running TV and radio show in Ghana. Once again, Midi Diao.

0: udi dompre. 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Na get the koa and what color le anga keta and konya wa edi afianya ABN Angel 102.9 FM Noni nas wankata le radio hajilo 70 minutes after 7. Now sir MCL sir fresh bamwa radio na yan share newspaper review segmentation on this particular show. Now let's start with the Metro Lines. Cofodia EPA terrorized business with heavy-handed enforcement following 48-hour compliance notice. Are they doing their job or they are terrorizing people? Terrorizing, I mean, they say, Metro Lines, come again, oh. EPA, Munya Majuma. Munya Majuma, Yajimu Disambaya Jumano. EPA, Mumba Jumano. And then, be courageous, vigilant, and visionary. Sergeant 4 Edges, new Asanehene. Ukuga travel hini to lay mother to rest tomorrow at Aguna Asafo. That was I'm say it was a Friday and the Ukuga Papano travel hino and ne and anebami e dampamua. Ye ye ne ye. June 4 represent Ghana at Global Journalism Congress in Paris. That's quite good one for us, all the journalists. Mwa we nuko fio bankushika journalists munjai nyenye. Correct journalism. Me can me DJ no or say it be the stomach direction journalism. Vankushika, we don't do that. We will say the truth, nothing but the truth. A comedy me kwa, me so me my Ghana. Me starting radio, I don't go to people and take money, but I'm making sure there, mamu kamfante, more there yane ya aye, ehun demadina, or there can, more lo kodo, present or lo bojuma, or there can. We won't go and take money and do it. And June 4, you had a super for SAT Congress in Paris. Now let's do the next paper. Young Quenim on the next paper, Daily Guest, the Daily Guest. A focal hit ground running and Afenyo marking pushes for free movement in Africa. That's a good one for Afenyo. Good morning, Mr. Afenyo. Ali Bojuma. Yako Abachi, me who? Matter Ali Bojuma, Papa. Now Afenyo, I want an A plus. One Fiona, a corner order, or yeah, Winnie Baoko, so do one Fiona. Wanya demu kwa nana, ni mfutu wado. Wanya kwa nesu, ubeti ma lobby. One lobby, wanya kwa nama hen. BOG, or BOG admit 35 billion losses after minority sustain expose. Four female doctors indicted over Charles Amisa's death. That's the front page of the Daily Guest. And then soldiers attack landowners for new Accra Kumasi Expressway. Is it true? Nyamu na meka. Daily Guest na eka. But you say, soldier phone call some could track quiet on the day. So, okay, say, soldiers attack landowners for new Accra Kumasi, especially Anonso Nemono, and Omentiasi Oho. That's the front page of the Daily Guest. Now, let's do the next paper. The Daily Analyst. Analyst, yeah, of course. Ghana petitions AU over xenophobic attack in South Africa. TCDA signs. MOU for beekeeping land reclamation. That's the left side of the paper. And Ghana becomes Africa's eighth largest economy of GDP hit $11.8 billion. Minority proposes nine-point plan to resolve BOG crisis. That's a good one. We are all Ghanaians. Minority, majority. And I support the move by the minority, if indeed they are ready to bring out that nine-point plan to resolve the BOG crisis. Absolutely good one from the minority. Now, GGA president represents Ghana at IFG Centenary. And this is a good one. It's all about good things. And then NDC reject claims of diverting cocoa funds to pay presidential aircraft. And this is also become awesome. Let's do the next paper on sanitation police this morning, Saturday 9th of May 2026. Now, the Ghanaian point. The rest of the paper reads Sanity at Last, Fake National Security Operative Crackdown. And then the rest of the paper says Resign if you are tired. Head committee fires warning after Amisa death probe. doctors naming Charles Abisa report facing threat and harassment. Households still struggling despite city gains and falling inflation. That's the world. Mahama appointees donate 6.1 million to Mahama Care Fund. Yan share the next paper. The Informer. Youth employment threatens Ghana, UNDP warns, and Demi bemoans OSP weakening. Don't trade truth for headlines. That rest of the paper. Sean, succession politics and focus, Mahama appointees told, and Samia Uku launches youth skills program, commissions, constituency office. Yeah, that's the power, Samia Uku, so boy Juma. Me, my better answer, me, I always support every single individual in this country who is making Ghana work again. If you're an MPP, if you're an NDC, say, it's about Ghana, I will support you. In your favoritism. Okay? Both the presidency of our nation, if a minority is also doing good, we'll talk and then praise them. Majority, minority, break bones over BOG financial status. That's a good one for our people in parliament, both the minority and, of course, the majority. Move Oman in Koyanim, Oko Cote d'Ivoire, Hekwain, 3-7 in, 7 out. Ghana, how you need 4 in, 4 out, Dumpo. But I'm sure, say, yeah, Papa, His Excellency John Dramani Mahama, good morning, Mr. President. We will not pray for you to fail. Whoever is praying for the government to fail, not just a wala o wala. Ghana nyo bia dia. Ye nyina dia. Oman peni ya di papa ebebo na baso. Oye di enye so ebeka. Yebe criticizing o kwa papa so. But will not insult people. That's very bad of us. Ebi timi di kwa sasem meka na pe. 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Ni e di oman peni atem. Oman peni waya o dena udina atem. This morning. Maybe the former princess Watem on his way out then. You move forward as a nation. Both the Gombes, Guns, Equipims, Gonjas, Akans, and Bole. Then you're Ghana for. Let's move the country forward. Ninjai, Munafiki, Samo Kromano, Ninkoyanim. Now let's do the next paper. The next paper. The Daily Statesman. Minority vindicated over BOG losses as central bank confirms 3.9 billion figure. Ghana now Africa's 8th largest economy with 1.18 billion GDP and then IFC digital infrastructure key to economic growth. That arrives at the paper and GNAT issues 2-week ultimatum over alleged military assault on teacher. Kufuor calls for urgent reforms in Africa's cocoa economy. The former president, John Ajokum Kufuor, has said, Yanhwe na kokos insensem no yanhwe na yefantu yi opani yemwache nyame mmo ho ban ekuru mo na mha enema pi udi na dedaso wabo adwuma yebo abaso yemfo obuo ma ye former president and now the president of this country obuo oma yebi. It is not easy so we cheche mai o bebre driving from here to Tamale, you not have a smooth drive. You might be falling in potholes, but no, the direction, the focus is to go to your destination and make sure proper things are being done in the country called GHANA, Ghana. Kwame Nkrumah's Ghana, John Mahama's Ghana, former President Jerry John Rawlings' Ghana, Atame's Ghana, Baumia's Ghana, Akufo-Addo's Ghana, Yekoyanim, all of us, you build the country. You enjoy favoritism, and at MDDA, and more. Go to Togo. Go to Cote d'Ivoire. Insult and pulling back people. Now let's do the next paper. Daily Guide. Jamal Cage Kama set free. What a rhyme. Ghanaian in U.S. Romance scam case. Okay, Jamal Cage and Kamas set free. I feel the Matthias here. Jamal, watch it. and a Kamano, Yajano. BOJ admit 34.9 billion loss after minority exposed and then generator film kills at Mahia. Sad generator, we see. Mean the muda. Me, we see Kwamichiri. And the Ankara. Yeah, generator, whom we see a Kumamunipa Mianza, Rehusam. Court set aside 33.3 million awards against Jasper Construction in Yamamika is from the Daily Guard. Now, Untumi open defense May 14th at the front page of the Daily Guard. Shall we do the next paper from the MCR? Now, the Chronicle. Court overturns 33.3 million arbitration cost against Jasper Construction. And BOJ confirm that's the same story. And of course, a chief tenancy time bomb taken in Nzema East. Then another one more Nzema. Once and someone, more than 1 year and 2 years. Ghana subjugated Guinea. Epe, the end for year no, more for year and 2 years. Then go Yema. Then another one more Nzema. Now here, the torso, then go anymore. Daily Graphic. Prosecute xenophobic attacks, corporate minority leader urges West African state to demand action from South Africa. And then the rest of the paper said, we will fight falsehood with better information, not censorship. Kwachi Ofosuneka Sasemno, Mama Cares invests 36.2 million in specialist healthcare training. And the Miracle Outreach announces 5-day national prayer rally. As I say, it's about prayer, it's about good work, it's about hard work. Omani bekone nim. Yen koye chida. Yen hele twaswe. Sense we see a mama mi hon. Now the Ghanaian publisher. Untumi fires witness statement to former ministers to testify. And the court upholds Jasumo appeal. And then Nzema chiefs accuse government of meddling in chieftaincy dispute. And GGA president joins global media leaders at IFG Congress in Paris. And a Dubuahini trial, attaching girls accused 10 state witness. The front page of the publisher. Zemne Dosso. Oh, Neju Medino so. Yanko enim. Yewi FNC. And this are the, in some way, it is free Monday, Ebepem. A Jwada, Ebuna Wuko, Yahoo, Fie, Memeda. And only a dear Bremono. And some did you say a queer name? Yanche May Day disaster, May 9th disaster. Say, Paul, I read you say, even your Benji on the line. Exactly 25 years today, Omo Moshiro Munkwa, and we're at Crasport Stadium. Saturday, and Bimu Sanye, these are the videos. Exactly 25 years today, now I are rehusem. You bet you met your son or not. Na yen kwe nim, ne nye e rehusem pa. Se sanu ha mumin tye sandu no, e rehusem. Ni pa mo shomu.
1: And everything. On one night in 2001, a football match turned deadly. It happened at a cross sports stadium. Two rivals faced each other. Hearts of Oak versus Asante Kotoko. The stadium was full. The atmosphere was intense. Then everything changed. Late in the match, Hearts of Oak scored twice. Some Kotoko fans became angry. They began to throw objects onto the pitch. Police moved in to control the crowd. Then they fired tear gas. Panic spread instantly. Thousands of people ran for the exits, but many gates were locked. People were trapped inside. In the confusion, the crowd pushed forward. People fell. Others were crushed, trying to escape. By the end of the night, over 120 people had died. It became one of Africa's worst football disasters. A night that started with cheers, ended in silence. On one night in 2001, a football...
0: We're in SMSC, exactly 25 years today, our Crasport Stadium, Abraham Kumasi Asante Kotoko, and across the folk this year, has a call 1-1, a call 2-1. Some Kotoko fans, some tears, some started through to 2-year object on the field or play your confusion by Nipa 126. I'm sure I'm going to have Rahusem. we all can, you can say, can I realm? As I say, we'll be over any refida. It be more mammy, I should own qua. It be me young by woo ye. It be no papa, I should own qua. Bissin there. Woman, papa and mammy. I rehose some yes and sabaka benji on the line. Nay, any benji. I should chin como. Our woman so. Ya benji. It was sports. Yes, post moon, yeah, my way, be as a benzi, moon quality benzi, mamina, eno, and bon como. I rehusa may see a tea story, dear. A rehusam. Moncham quality benzi, mamina, and any children come on this issue that happened exactly 25 years ago. It was a cross post stadium. Now, a rehusam. A rehusam. And tea besa, and they. I disagree with the fact woman. And still, maintain what I say. You go ball no, kukukukuku. Let me be sincere. The ball bono, see the play, no skillful, no. Yadi bono. And a call, and I refuse the man. And I idea idea. Sasa mami we fit that time, I was in Techiman Classic FM. I did chie, it in news no. Me were who ye, I'm saying, how? Football keke kobo. Then he pa 126. Oha. Any ye chile. E do you know ensinya? Eh, rehusam. Football keke ne acha, kon me nikbo. 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May 9 disaster. Ghana will be fit da. Nyadia Ghana will be fit. Nyadia Ghana will be fit. And for Nature Gono, gate 7 was locked. On and on and on the exit. Nipane se fa exit in the mono. No more doors soon. That's what Bonifa Bibi as Fizia. If I've gotten it correct. Police present at the scene, responded by firing tear gas shells into the crowd. A panic and stampede ensued as fans tried to flee the irritant fumes. Bravo, you can't say the end of the film, but now, as a human, we breathe in every seconds. One year, who penetrated some yaba. to win a same as see a war Crasport Stadium May 9th, 2001. And one day, football, a game one. Efe, a ding kamumuba, a dio doba. You beat him up for foot, or to call Boko and when Yayere or Pakiso. I don't feel a minute, and I'm aware the 25 years in the Oko United Bob game being a winner again, and no more I will bear five. I let you, Mali. If you are here, when you meet your jolly. Indeed. Na next match kwa ikobo World Cup obitimi nya na yiri ho ti football die e ye game wa e bua pa ntimo men she no so e she no so nti I think say those who died they died from airway obstruction suffocation or restricted breathing called asphyxia. 10 fans also died from trauma. I am sure quite a kum nipa. Nipa yam shupa. Itima uko. Enuso nya adepa. Enya adepa. Yenche se production munyanya benji dia. Yenkwe ni mwe. Kwa se ne niamana dosum papa pa wa. There's a 1 pack foot capacity. Issues and air war. Kopemsen non to bebo. Every Saturday, kase between 7 and 10. Radio is at 6:30 and TV is between 7 and 10. SP for short, which is Audi Dompre. And I beko ablikumaso, some kakrabi or you never lazy to the horror point by my sablikuma, I think it and get you got a man that you amo kwan, ablikuma yoma, also kwan, joma. Yes, also kwan on ye. So lazy by my a little bit of support at the tail end of the show. Now, Odia Maya right here on San Tete Police, also live on Angel 102.9 and live on Angel TV. Moment, the last sound and then call the next topic of the show, right here on Angel 102.9 FM. I'm saying, I'm saying, Benji, Kasabensanka, Benji, and T. Yenche, the next story. I didn't know, I was Bowie. And so Ebeka ho asem gbawe nsempi ne koso gbawe eno so Ebeka ho asem ne ahwe denchira domi abra honsen sem no so honsen ne de eyen tubasee ye mbeko bi afa ye kan se mpini fon hwe mon tutun ntutu mfantofom na nsem no enkoso ya edizen 25 years ago, what were you?
2: 25 years
0: minus 30. I'm saying Esaka Benji. Hello Benji, what's your name? Benji. Hello. Hello Benji. Hello, good morning Benji. I'm going to share my connection Benji, mamina. Yenche de Koso. Is he online? Hello, Benji. Hello, Ben. Yo, Benji, I'm quiet you. I'm saying, Monshan Mokrantilan, mommy. Monshan Mokrantilan, mommy. Yeah, I just say. 25 years now, what?
2: I think, school. I was in school. Na me go school, na me we school. Within that time, no. I think, say, you were school, na yet is. No, and I know your point, Bessie.
0: Yeah, I'm saying, Saka Benji. Benji, what line is so? Benji, until after 25 years, same we see, Kotokoni has a boy, yeah. Probably show on qua. You as a sports analyst, sports journalism, what have you learned? What as a nation, yes, you're free, Sassam is here as early 25 years ago, Benji. Yanko Benji. I'm just still yen ti yen ya benjin inka. Madaruma production. I can't hear him. Benji, can you hear me? Okay. I'm saying tenin kanti. Yeah, young kwe.
2: I'm
0: saying we will score my point score coffee. Sir, I rehose him easy and you
2: and I cook a can. We had a few friends. Me, my name for funny be my fimu.
0: No, oh, I see.
2: Oh, yes.
0: Oh, my name for my
2: name. Yeah. Why I said you do football, dear mamma, dear mountain, and my bar when you be a home when you home. Me, I say, many jibo or poor home power, but because of pressure, it's me many pa. Oh, especially say, we be she, you know, or monsha, and I'm a major football, chidika cra. But first, and then come the moon in Algemini. Can 2 8 say, Seminam Hannah, and I'm a man, but after that,
0: can 2 8 I'm your last born.
2: Oh, I see.
0: The 2 8 after 100 years, is it 19?
2: Yeah.
0: 19. Obaya.
2: Yeah.
0: Ndi mifeno. Obaya can't you eat?
2: Any Obaya, why are they?
0: Can't you eat in a wono? Yeah, Kamaru for Beshe.
2: Aye.
0: Timisafene, yeah, Kamaru. Yeah. You feed that.
2: Ndi, why a free satam na mi de mi jai football e cheat so much? Because first time de mi, ma kume nyine di e chidi. Oh, yes, I know, Moshe, yes, I know, feel the oppression cried in. Of course, in Chief, it's at an end, but it's a torrential me CAD.
0: Hello, Benji, what are you? Hello, Benji. Wow, what is happening? Okay, to us,
2: sir, a CAD, why, nay, I rehose him, nay, young, so papa, Oba, a crow, say, or quack, quack, or show, be more cramp, and crack, now, Obet, say, yes, so we are home, but say, Nissin, say, a rehose him, pa, na and there, and yes, say, a kai. Oma omo uncle fu free mu aye ka omo yao but aye I die I see it me de kai na aye ye she oma ye she ho de ni hu se mistakes aye ye at that time no ye nye sa mistakes ni biem because se ya anye ni enshi 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sense, why in a yarrow war, or press any be more or more suffocating or moody woo yana, and ne or my two a union to go almost on tear gas, I think. You're to go almost as any moon in a yarrow was empire. In tea, you're my young money, mamma, I am my memory, papa, momo share, momma, no momo dish, yenny, your momo yako, your chicho more, and yes, a kayo mose, de kayo mo yaw, but ye kindness, yenny, ma be brief, me who said that day, no sonna, ye hear a great people in the nation. A fee on my Ghana, in tea.
0: Yes, 126 people.
2: Why
0: na
2: why over 100 now 126 people na near cut off near there yes yankasa ha but we call reality and we call down grounds down our never brosa
0: it was more than that
2: yes it was more than that but the ebekan say 126 people e mom shedding pa be ya ho sam oba e ka ho an me fan say say atamodi 20 years kwa why say blanco di ahe
0: onum say after that year na hasan kotoko crowd no go ye.
2: Why me de
0: sa crowd ni nye bi hu bi da tena. Agu.
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2: Wakuma.
0: Utime. 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
2: Nashu. 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But senke ti mi check that I'm near a time I meet me I check my pressure every now and then why mean senke am pressure and I'm be 180 something or 190 but e do tell me na me dey be an hwe kura me win am dey me twa so kura de ba me dey e chee
0: that me mo ko United me declare me team papa me dey ko United
2: eh why papa na dey ko United
0: papa no for do don pray no money e do say me bo mama o me bisa me wa mo mo so kan mo hwe me papa no ko fi don pray no apem dan kwanum and before we begin, we go United. First, we go United. We go Bobo. We pack and we go. Sir, new plan short one. You are showing not yet.
2: Not yet.
0: Now, we go. I feel me say, Benji, I felt him in car. And they lie. Benji, I felt him in car. And then quite anywhere, you too. Edinho, and Eddie Anodin. You trust ever connected, but MCSC according to this story. Now, young queen him right here on sanitation police, young queen him. Now, road minister opening governor Agbuza or Agbuja. When in summer between Jar now, Oma, aye, quay on ye. Now, magic quay on delay. Papa no, ebuo fu kakra se, adente edi kwa ma wa, na wu delay. 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Aka, how many years? 2 years and some months. Enti edi kwa na ma wa. Mon shen mon tutu ni ma na mo ye kwa no. Ya wapa, road minister, opening Governor Agbuza in your good year cry. A caution, a year contractors and more consum with your juma. Now, mu dum janamu ye slow on Master Quino. And he, Yabichemo Fonino. Na, young cranium, sir, control room, sir, fresh boy, and Samuel Ha, and you, Joe, I'm trying to mommy. Na, young cranium right here on sanitation police.
3: When did you actually take possession of site? We gave you site before signing the contract. There's a difference between taking possession of the site and when the actual contract was signed. When were you given possession of the site?
4: Uh-huh. We're giving the site on December
3: 2025. Okay. So you have done how long on site so far?
4: We are in the fifth month.
3: You are in the fifth month. Where are you supposed to be in terms of your program? No, you don't smile. I mean, it's a very serious matter. Where are you supposed to be? Okay, let's go to the board. Chief Executive, guide us as to what they are supposed to be doing by now. They have five months on site. Where are they?
5: Okay, so now what they are doing now, they've done clearing for the entire 55 kilometers, and then they are doing trailing to formation. But in terms of physical progress, they've done about 1%, but in natural fact, they should be doing somewhere close to 20%.
3: No. They should be about 20%.
5: Yes, please.
3: And they are less than 2%.
5: Yes, please.
3: This is a major. What do you consider to be, what do you consider to be the problem?
5: The challenge is that the contractor did not mobilize to site early.
3: The contractor did not mobilize to site.
5: Yes.
3: Early. Did you find out from them why they
0: didn't mobilize to
3: site? They were giving site about 5 months ago.
0: We are your papa, a road minister, Abra, or quite a road inspectioner. One year, Juma, one which form a bonomon in Yeno, or no more a Casabana, a Christian Sabaka Benji. I feel I'm saying, Benji, I feel out him in Kaye. Eddie, Benji, you know, Janice, say.
6: I'm a bit on my
0: own. Young Queen, Jenny, your panny and Queen, meet you. Na hine Benji isha. Benji, uo Morocco anase uo hini, uo Ghana. 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Beti me chwa kwa inyi. Road minister, the road minister, I feel young quay him in 10, 10, 10, 10, 10, 10, 10. Yeah, we are not fair, you're quay him. Yentia voice.
7: Hello, ma.
3: We have done less than 2%. This is way below our expectation. I'm told they have done the full clearing of the over 50 kilometers. You heard Nananum say, speaking. This is one of the very terrible roads on the corridor. A lot of agriculture activities and the livelihood of the people here depend on this road. The president's vision is to make this road better, to lift the people out of poverty, to give meaning to their activities here. I must say that the contractor was given possession of site about 5 months ago. We shouldn't be talking about 2%. We should be talking about approaching 20% or more. And indeed, some people have done 40%, 50% of the work given the possession of site. There's not much to see on the corridor except we are going to see clearing, which is way below. We are giving this contractor 2 months to claw back the time up to over 20%, or consider this project terminated.
0: Thank you.
3: We are not going to discuss any this any further. Mm. 2 months is.
0: You have seen here. Oh, doctors. Oh, the nipe biye.
2: Ah.
0: Oh, contractor for. About 20%. 10 years.
2: What year?
0: 20%. That's only 1%. Contractor for no. Aye.
2: Aye.
0: Boapaye. Aye. Boapaye.
2: Aye. Sabotage. Kafra.
0: I didn't tell me yesterday.
2: Why? Oh my God, na dear, so any main a koswa na sometimes ubiti a chida no ontinia me biasia, no ka, and now we better now so, and no munyese, no munyese, me one,
0: say this kind of money. So, add the MPP for so, contractor for no, you
2: know. Why? In Tisania, honorable can, when to me and meet 20% in the next 2 months, why? I think, say, yes, you two and chain off of from.
0: I'll catch on prince,
2: oh yes, why? Because here, who can't, you can't, yeah, you can't road accidents in a driver's for driving speed mm-hmm. 1 year. They come home party to put in so pie a white quino, a quine in ya, a yet day a white. So one corner can crank, I cannot speak a clear bit to super why accidents, beba. In Tisania, honorable can say 20% went in near meeting within 2 months, and so was stepping aside. And yet, honorable, why MC Mihuni say, ye the year all angles of a numa war chrome ha, why in Ghana and Kebequianim? Because of you, how I just car, you want more muni sika, omintiminia, you ma fine, and oh, and you almost all magic cana boapa ye a bro, and the kick and winty white or tefacon, no or tiscan cacramoma. No, the sescana, why scared by man the cock or your new project to be old baby. In the name of sescana, a ba. Unyeska free ma, no de abetu abandi enos. 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No more Moshe Sassiano. Says all more 10, 10, 10. Why would you me more 1, 1, 1, 1?
0: No, I can say it's a leg.
2: It's a leg. Why me the mania who be and young penny for Juma? Yanka say, who your project? Why not this gamma?
0: Oh, yes, your colloquial ICM.
2: I use my colloquial ICM in my own business, in my own project. Oh, my musica, why? Mama Penini scan contract and say, oh, I may pay so we any say yes, and was oh, we're there within 2 months, you be we're dying, be a bear come.
0: You don't see
2: why when you back me, I see him myself, I see him. When you only back over go be him, why no one into who dig into the issue. Now, Omo, it be amazing for one when you say, Madam, or by secure sword my per day, or my say, or my 50 Ghana. Why not? Do you expect the person so often and more than me be on your dream? Oh, yeah. That is what is going on here because on himself, Sika expects so no subenya, no atibia money, I chop money or 1 farmer now. I obey you. On yet, obey a crabby, or no subayaka crabby, no a jaw, no cotton, or ba, or ba, or some abre me home into why we near cost into
7: to me, dear, say ye ye be wa yen yanka say ya bra boom cry yen yen no ma project it in kitty aye ye dear. Then ye why I can see him once me a short as I ne cosso. In to say, see, I have a hint to one, say, why yet within 2 months, 20% twenty uncle within 20%. Ye bet judge when if you say my why, I think several moment you are setting up. A bama one penny for no, ye discover myself a ma won't call for no moon yajuma, why or mobe yajuma. So why yajuma no him say be you was in chat, why so won't ye? Because one on your daily bread fee.
0: And see, welcome a contractor for no motim. 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Contract of our mutemi. Moses and Musubang, Namuchichra, and Mukahubi. Because Samoa Neman idea. More equipment, dear, yet contract ever, Mamma. 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Neman Amika. Red Minister saw Big Jeffrey Winsam. Munafiki, Badai, Kubari, and Nabu, Bede Cow, Moses and Musubang, a binomo. Namajuma Munyan in 10, 10, 10, 10, 10, 10. Sir. 175 kilometer expressway, no. 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Some of the contractors. I have a kwanu. Mamu sa modi 14 years. 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Go to Cote d'Ivoire. Yes, 3 weeks. 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I didn't know humans. Contractor for nibi na meka. 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Your mama said, who dare no one? I will say yes. I can't wait. I mean, so by year before 2028. Don't dare his excellency. Okaso by year, Okaso by year, 175, this is 198 to 175. You see, 2.5 hours, what do you say? And now, for no coffer, one, one, a pedra, a deben, deben, teacher mante, and counter number one, number two, a deben, deben, draso, hey. 5 hours. You hear me, Funino? Interesting, no? These are my gallant soldiers. I mean, Shamu, a soldier for my boy Juma, fast track Accra Kumasi Expressway with military led groundwork. You interesting, no?
8: The color codes and symbols are conventional. So the major towns along which this road passes or falls are Ablekuma. We have Adesso, we have Esamankese, Esubua, Akim Oda, Ofuase, Jedemua, and Sibua, which is in Kumasi. I would say that we are 5 weeks into the clearing operation. Two teams have currently been formed, as I mentioned, with Team A heading towards Accra and Team Bravo towards Jedemua. And so far, the team have cleared a total of 17.75 kilometers, which is about 10% of the total works that we are supposed to execute.

0: There's a swamp just at the point where the road.
1: Somewhere there.
0: Yes, sir, we were somewhere there.
1: Okay.
0: And then we have come all the way to this. So this is the farthest point we have come, heading towards Kumasi, sir. So we are now at kilometer 74. And then Kumasi is at 175. So we are about 100 kilometers away from Kumasi, sir. Yes, sir.
1: So we have come all the way from Accra to come and commend you for being in the field all this while, waiting for the right equipment for us to commence this particular project. Now that we have everything, it is all is set for us to push ahead, make sure we meet our targeted KPIs, and then do a good job so that we can be able to clear the right of way for the Accra-Kumasi Expressway project itself to take off. But with what I've seen so far, I want to commend you for your yeoman's job. We know it's been difficult, you have left your families, but you are the guys who are now lifting up the flag of the Ghana Armed Forces once again. This is our contribution to the development of the country, and let's do it to the best of our ability. Our engineers have been top-notch all these years, but now that we have been given the opportunity to show what we are made up of, let's do it and do it well. So from Accra, from the service chiefs and all your colleagues, we are happy with what you are doing, and we have come to commend you and to encourage you. So keep it up, okay? So make sure that in your dealings, especially when we come across some farms and properties, let's be sure that they have been assessed by the valuers already, and we've been given the go-ahead before we go ahead to destroy them. But once again, thank you for your hard work, and let's see how we push this through. We have given ourselves 20 weeks within which to finish this particular exercise. So give it all your best. When there are issues, within the shortest possible time, let us know, and be rest assured that everything that you require for you to get this job done will make it available for you.
2: Oh, watching man, so.
3: Because 20% na 20% na wetimi aye 1% na ze wa entimenti so bi wo na obetimi aye wa mi fi se betimi amano kwan kwa soja fo ya sisi a mi hwe wai wo mu ye juma ne pa wo hwe de wa wo mu si kire kire ekwan no bibia be fa na yi no wai
4: mi em se kwan na mo kwan
3: na
4: mo area ho
3: na mi area ho
4: pa pa
3: yes yes across so man so asini man so de wai ye be bo ma ba so pa
4: John Dramani Mama, is he a magician? So how do you know? Dogas, there's some clear one.
5: Yes.
3: Yes.
5: Why
3: I
4: need to you?
3: Yes. And to a soldier for any dear, say, contractor be a yaba mo quine. Why not your per percentage be? Now winti minye, now soldier for na cardian wa. 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
4: na obodo si no na traffic ho you know, timidi 1 hour, sometimes 2 hours.
2: And then,
4: over here, no one doing them. And you know, so so traffic.
2: And another one.
4: And no more lungu bi amefa. No more bore baby. Eh, nene champion. Eh, nasi ne chuba over right, left ho. Pepe musa na ku play bridge na suno na papam na uko. Na uko asa do JJT. Encounter number 1, number 2. Encounter number 1, number 2. And also traffic. Na udu jaswa. And also traffic. Bra ubebre. What do you konongo? Madam says one here. 6 hours now drive.
2: Adding.
4: I can't do come and say. Body ben I am.
2: Why call landing cause and go do the dad and secret call baby I will quack or see.
4: Adding traffic. I will be dimu, I will sino, I will yinamu, I will jaso, and come on 1, number 2. And so when you do tra utra konong na konongo de eh she chan bibia. She's okay for some material. A jumo. What for chair? I could pay course. Can go to my secondary school. What for left now? Go. I got to Kumasi. Sometimes 7 hours.
2: It's too much.
4: Your papa, a renowned professor, Professor Saponofia, and Ebeka and Simon Okachi has said, "On this sanitation, we need to inform the people. They need to reform and transform." But before that, and you find unko ne share stadium disaster no. You share a kwa ye papa e ye na fi embo emasantation issue proper. Openi ye mo akwa ba.
6: Yeah.
4: Prof ni bum muase.
6: Yo.
4: Umfi bebi odrumi nuru ho. Ne so so ache dienti nim dienti meno nete ene ne meo kasa enya mafeno. Ne so so abasa se meno ushia. Prof. You share na eme na disaster ni pe uye. You share kwa ye. You need a contractor for a young man 20%, a wire 1%. Now, if you have sanitation, you can get a quabba.
6: Yeah. What is that?
4: You may not patch me away.
6: In your own one, you say, if you are seeing an agent and discipline, because say discipline will more be beer to 2 years. And you know, Yesu, if you Islam crown, you were disciples. Now, disciples, you know. They pass through discipline. It be bi a wo ko heboro. Me na me tro ma tro book be football, the game of God. Na fe the game of God wa e don so na akoye entoka. It ni e mesren say yesre supporters because footballers na mu won didi bom. Tema e bo ball kuma si 17 year den. 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
0: Okay, dino. 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
0: Edem street.
1: Ah, wonya hon receipt.
0: Eh, won di receipt aba. I can say, honestly, a drew her. Nana, yes, I received him by Nafi. Yeah.
1: Professor, who can read this all on Penicosso to you? Penifunity.
0: Yes, Rebel.
1: I'm Penifunity. Hapow.
0: Yes,
1: and a pay.
0: Yes, Rebel.
1: Yes, I would them.
0: Since 78, never have you been to Africa, crap.
1: Professor, over come here.
0: Oh, sir, I am sharing. Can we buy your twist canoe? Can one say, my car, when you 200, 500?
1: And young one, sir, Mompenaka, some nasty sea, I was starting action.
0: That is wonderful.
1: And the discipline, I've been on.
0: And sir, if you ask me, be a discipline, do Onyami crown or follow discipline. A brown boy, we ask you, first thing first. And then I am the entire first thing first, you know, your book will be first thing first. Let there be light, because obo kaniano who say baby a otieno. Say nye kaniano ba epe, first thing first. And ti first thing first, you know, na afe wasi o, mabwe wye diye ye, afe no asa kune chi, wasi, there be, inti mabwe kaniano ti minyen dey. E wha no asa, e ye due process, bi biya ye due process, bi biya ye follow, ye ni problem. Ye ko 79 years. E diye nkra ne ba e. Oh, e diye nkra ne ba e. Now, Madame from the Bahamas, Miss Moreau. Well, see, we do not work for.
1: Oh, so Onuka Ogonya plane crash.
0: We do not work for money.
1: And was he your friend? Miss Moreau.
0: I write like him. Onuso short
1: motivational speaker. Onya plane crash.
0: Me obuku bi oho. Tisa onua. Mimi e penisi no. Ma onono akwenimu. But still, misa mi buku ne caught the whole and training the future. Sani beya ubeshe ahinche ansana.
1: So our president is disciplined and a listening president.
0: That
1: look at what is happening. Action, this is action. Go and you can say action.
0: Say BBI action. Yeah, cry. Yes, a friend apostles, you know. Say you want acts of apostles. BBI a linky with Unyami. Acts of apostles, you know. Yes, you catch them with a more corner. Your attitude to all the people. Your action, you know. You know, your action towards the people, your commitment. When you are spiritual, you know, then tears near your teaching and your service. And you can't omit your wasem. Sir, belief will be a sir. Oh, and action, you know, there is the most important thing for every government. Now, you have action now, memoir. Africans, you know, I don't know. Oh, you're born, you're a good. Now, so, you're a good. You see, damn, you say, I didn't believe. And
1: No mercy. I don't need discipline.
0: So who define discipline? A boy press who pia the whole country, every citizen.
1: All
0: that,
1: of us.
0: And that is it's a spontaneous
1: discipline for our drivers,
0: everything
1: for our teachers, for our MPs, everybody.
0: Sanitation, yeah, king. Mature poor and be a kind. Yeah, all about discipline. All about discipline. Send you over sorry anopa. Oh sorry anopa ujina ho. Ujina ya you talk about clean up. Afina bebia wo demo hio. You have to make it clean. Tidy, neat. And bright. We are see BBI. Onyami cry discipline. Or didn't you?
1: Even eating for one discipline. What about
0: the other? Oh, my wife will be over Belgium. Or buy no. Or be fi na common dinner. Say na

0: I could do pay. I don't know how the whole thing happened. There's what the deal for us are. Then I do pay. I could do pay share monum.
1: Oh,
0: it's yes, Africa. Yes, yeah, I pay for fine cuisine. But a hey, one for discipline. And you, Diana, pa, or a cohiano. Munso 6 feet, Ofrikonomo, triple K. Or a Frikonomo, they know this story. Munso, Munso, Belgium. Oh, and to be as a transsecretary, I would trust it. I want to ye. You have a problem.
1: Backbone.
0: Oh, me drive wako, koko, me recruit one, me da 60. Yeah, Rafa, a 30. And to me da 30 and a co 60. Sa me do it, me ya could de car, cause you the NN one, cause then once you didn't it, sir.
1: Son of a mechanical.
0: Me ya could de car, cause you be a chidia, and you made the HD, sir, cause you bra. Me do. Enti me wife say or say open me car kapa. Any driver be out the man. Ubuhuna pa or the pa. No. Enti discipline there. It's the best.
1: This is a Ghana for being a discipline.
0: Everybody.
1: Don't turn the abontain. Who turn the pavement? I said, who found where discipline?
0: Who be? Who be? Enti na soja for a you know. A what is there? Discipline in definition. It's a spontaneous activity. Till you are ube ukura, you follow discipline.
1: Until you die.
0: Until you die.
1: Or until your death.
0: And to discipline, and not the order number. It is a soldier for an answer, over my order, and no discipline. Do you know what is this? That's why they say do before complain. And the order number, bano, it goes, order is short lived. It means, what's your discipline? And to your order, and instructions, I say, this. And they don't give order when you have not been disciplined. In the Ghana, no, you follow discipline. No. And order, no, pa, ni eko. Everybody should be because you're a mra.
1: Once a soldier?
0: Yeah.
1: Always a soldier.
0: And you follow mra. Mama min ko to a Psalm 119165. Me a world class poet. And the person so you call prophets too. Was a great piece of day that loved the law. They will never stumble. In the Ghana no, yem first I didn't know and to a trimpa. As soon as you see our home Ghana. Si edi mra so dia na dia onyame amoe ze bebre wo bre no asua dia no o dia yeye na we we suffer you suffer to gain and there is no gain without pain etibumie eya ruling here simple thing
1: so on sanitation doctors business back from afemento so on sanitation
2: I was sanitation na okay e me dey mean here no film say cancer sanitation a danana wo ka say a dear beer, this 30 feet in Kurana say, and I make us in Kurana send a dear Mimi who say, Baby, or Hodia, or more discipline, or more dihoni. But now also Cassa, and yet Kronosunina, by media near Hun and Maya de Maker. Into dear near Bay, a man crassing crass a phone, because a hormone dorsal to say, Yank and a high, yen ya dorsal, into a beer, your pair will be out, will be nooms, you are not watching, will be to Nicam, no attentive, you will be one with Jan and I will be and send fatter. But you couldn't crass any dear, only a crabby, into a mea crabby, dear near bit me dear bois, a catch your mumber, so be doom hunny, ama de beer, and a one or more doom. 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
0: 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Next is from the grassroots. Into a crashing, oh yeah. And yes, grassroots for no one year tied you. Me fraseni, and yes, say, be but none of me quay. Uber, we say, and you may be in coyee. And you may be in coyee. Ah, can say, we will now wait namha if Fimbi dam honey be namha. We will have a tan, and you will be our dano. No, I could she a me, Masasibia, Ulma, me see a down or so. Unim say, Eura eba mu kakra no afi ho na surroundings no won ko to won bora enti bra won e doso no won hu filthy things it is still I ho e won ho enti yen start free grass e no ntina me besre aban no true media say ye momode amachro short poem as a poet no machro ke say e krasi ye be billboards won ye billboards akese akese krobia mfa mienu. The whole country, na I didn't so ya ne pe recency recency if you ask on enye recency eye decency ansana bibia be koyie no eye decency ti onyame no se ne osibo e wose ni aka nyina mo be yo up to today no you go so ya yo 80 abano nye se nye enenko a ese 20 30 years
1: prof
0: yes sir
1: e go so yo ya yo in America. Yeah, you're in Belgium. Yeah, you're elsewhere. Yeah, you're not here. You are not your sign. Yeah, your sign. I mean, dear sir.
0: Yo.
1: Who are bridges or more?
0: Hey, discipline, one.
1: And yeah, you're not discipline.
0: At all. You see, Masasi, you dress in here. We say, Prof, if you are OC, no way. Now, me when you almost one plotter, if we, Timiohana, me beco, last 2 weeks. And now, one friend say, what food? Nam si won no. On so magic 600. Nam si min no. No, see, filthy things here. Oh, who won? Not I reho. Okay, so, a baby environment is here, okay, but will be free if you a honey, you will be uncle, and dance so, a go for sit down on them. Oh, auntie, all what I'm telling Ghanaians is discipline, and then the crabby beer.
1: Now, the last time I met you, was say, what we are doing now, what I'm doing is information. Mm-hmm. But we are, I say, you reform the people and then also transform them. Yeah. Through my media, I've been sitting down here for almost about 8 years now. You did me free Kumasi Baha on ABN transfer. But I was born here in Accra. I said, if you Kumasi Baha, you can't come to square. I'm from here. I'm 100% Accra boy. I said, I'm Kumasi Baha, back to Accra. Haven't I done enough information, reformation, and transformation?
0: There are many issues. I can just say, "Unyadi, unyefi," because Obeka. Maybe me catch a soft will be on Nigeria redeem. We see my pastor for 30 years. Where I'm sitting every day, biya we are saying, "Why don't you put it down and make a book?" Namu the apostle Paul, the Enwa, and Namu the Moka, all out. Galatians, we call Galatians. Once we call him. Uko Tamalia na uko wana uko
1: boko. Na uko aseni.
0: Uko aseni. 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Eno ani se copy. 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Wa pastor for about how many? Wasi 30. 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Hey! 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You have to write a book and leave a history. Which is a high story. For the people to read. And you say, I'm going to be a mature one, be brand new, and name me property. Pati, it's your castle. Oh, well, by your bano, young. Who told you? Yeah, the BB, Kotre. Because of me book back, I say, what did you do for mankind? Oh, Nami, a sophomore. Nami, a YAD. Nami, a day. Oh, what you are doing? You can make it in a book form. Then you sell all over. That's how you can counter it. Eti, enyo mami ensa na Ghana yihia, yetini da, we go to church for information. Information, you know, enyo na ebe reform yehin, asisan yebra, na a transform yehin. These are the three things Ghanaians need. Eti, a year wu yehin na no.
1: Information,
0: reformation,
1: and transformation.
0: That's it. Watro wuma wo niye wu yehin, watro wuma.
1: I started it, but minyan yehin.
0: It means you are lazy. Because you are lazy.
1: Professor Lynch, yes. I won't be lazy.
0: But, no, that is writing a book, no. Oh, no. There was a time I was writing one book. 1 year, now me da. So, because I'm into me, I'm paso. As I made this table, me into me da. So, from.
1: Prof, you asked me, I've been doing information, and people should reform and transform. Don't they have eyes and see me on TV and listen to me? Always telling them, what should I go to their house and tell them not to do it?
0: Say no.
1: Catch him. Say me. Call grounds.
0: Say no. Strong woman. Me buwa. Me yon gan and ye.
1: Pachamati.
0: Me buwa.
1: When you call
0: Oh, me call it. Na di en kwa. Nigeria for no mabuwa on every the whole world.
1: But when you call U.S.
0: Me call baby aha na ma betra. Inti mi bebuwa Ghana. En untina matro a short when bia mesre e oman panin say constituency bia me ne mc no what trouble ho na me metie when ania gihon sa say e say big balls na schools be a crib.
1: Yeah, yeah, big boss, those who cannot read, how are they going to?
0: Okay,
1: you are right. 100%.
0: Oh, yeah, they can do that. Yeah, pekura.
1: Because each and every household be our kwala okuskua. Or yeah, enlightened.
0: Oh, you bet me any key. So say we need to be flexible. Yeah, kota malaya. Yeah, between and the way I'm sure poem no sono. Translation is very simple. Fellow Ghanaians.
1: Papa Shamaki Mnafienko.
0: Ah, okay.
1: Shamaki number paper and bell.
0: Okay. Fellow Ghanaians, wake up. It wake up and said ni kio and crafford the on the beba. And sorry.
1: Yeah, what's yashing?
0: Stand up.
1: Yeah, what do machine?
0: Clean up.
1: Yeah.
0: Okay. Your force power.
1: Mm-hmm.
0: Always make your place
1: with energy.
0: Tidy, neat, and bright. Like the full moon in the starry night. Well, you ain't been translated.
1: We can do it in every language.
0: Oh, yes. In every language. Yeah, any sir. What information you know? It for any one day, any 4 days, any 5 years, any 10 years, decades in history. Oh, now, yes, you can write a book on it. Watch roll. I've a nice school. No, Minister of Education. No,
1: and you can't put me in fancy in 10, 10, 10.
0: Okay.
1: Yeah.
0: And he, poem, no, first answer, no, no. Fellow Ghanaians, wake up, stand up, clean up, always make your place tidy, neat, and bright. Like the full moon in the starry night. Now yeah, the illustrations be abaho.
1: Shall we go?
0: Oh, no more the shovel, no more the and near my dear son, your man be pia. I won't be who say we need the way into winning the crowd back to be. Then, second stanza, no. This will make you healthier and stronger, full of life, live for long. And help mankind. Hooray! A healthy country.
1: And no one here no be a kaka hooray oh.
0: Any a yepa.
1: I'm a kaka hooray.
0: Oh hooray dear, hooray dear.
1: So we become hooray pe.
0: Hooray! A healthy country. Healthy people, wealthy people. Finish.
1: Papa, I bet you can dream.
0: Yeah, bet you can.
1: And you bet you can dream, mama.
0: But all is say, bet you are.
1: Douglas, what kind of work can you have?
0: Fellow Ghanaians.
2: Ghana for moon, sorry.
1: Papa, if you're making me kiss.
0: Okay, wake up.
2: Sorry.
0: Stand up.
2: Jinaho.
0: Clean up.
2: See you.
0: Always make your place.
2: Baby, I'm a baby. I want to know.
0: Tidy.
2: A honey
0: neat. Tidy.
2: The honey,
0: the neat. They are two different words. Tidy, neat, and bright. The whole shiny.
2: A home shine.
0: Very good.
2: Shine.
0: Like the full moon.
2: To say, Osram.
0: A pie. Osramo, a pie. In the starry night. A starry night, you know, who say, you will say, Astroma, it was so be brave, you know. Start poet there, you know.
1: I'm of your master. You're saying you're brave.
0: You're
1: saying you're brave.
0: It's going to be, I plead.
1: Teshi, no domoshi. No one if I fall for my bahino, you're the Jamachi, Jamah faithful. Anyone
0: can cram for beyond there, your consumer on beyond there. She said, we say, young nana co school. Now, Bill Bald, no, so,
1: okay.
0: Your band be brave. Then, the last stanza, no.
1: Yeah, for
0: you. This will make you stronger and healthier.
2: We be my wife, oh, be a day. I'm why come.
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0: Yo amen.
1: Inti dasene ye be say shea. Na ma sene no. Eh receipt na be kan wasem. Prof ni.
0: Okay.
1: Prof ye be say shea biom. Ye papa prof Professor Sapon na moti ni kan pay. Ye dasa pa oso obo ami na sanitation. Me ya de na me ye lazy. This is the first time me papa kan say me lazy on writing my own book. So I don't for mum mama na me join me book. Na me lazy biom. Makasa kasa kasa kasa. Dogas.
2: Why?
1: Professor me join me book on my lazy.
2: Yes, so now o start to show ten ten ten ten ten.
1: And then the proper fire and then my meeting me bit. Idi.
3: Why?
1: Professor me lazy.
3: Eh, o tro book. Eh, o tro na enu su etimi ama. I say o me su we jail legacy. Aha, na it's a muff one, yes. It's a muff one soon. Ababi, who
1: has a presenter be by now, if you use them one egg.
3: Yes, Nea Kaiser, maybe. Why, Edi, Tama no is in what you're on my BC and now it's a meaco school soon enough in a yantim with a few.
1: Edi,
3: why?
1: Or Cassembi? I send me inform me any more. Now, don't send me inform me to any point, any by me.
2: Put it in all candidate, Mitchell.
3: Almost show.
2: But on say, or person with your book, Cahoon. Say, in fact, say, book ne ba, na abain ye jitumo, my gana ye jituma, ye bit me the cool school, nan kwalane shia, na aye part of the curriculum, na omu de shia de. Why, but another point is so, on so I make ya mamma niji say, ooh, jebby be at all, and chimane ba, beka se dachi, papa be by any friend, why di, one of the walka. No, I tron so I didn't at all because the more I woke
1: up,
2: I never come and say, Ghana for some poor yampa this young yampa this year baku say, O funny patena, or move for mu book a shia, a number for Bible and now Koran Cresia, who be nanny papa coupe, and no befa a dear shia. In information, ne con wo yet radio, yet TV, so ye bother will ye bother will now to me fa, who book a crown see then, a kind of minim say then, a babua.
1: Okay,
2: in tea, moment upon a sign.
1: You don't wait in 10 uncle. So some I read the easy waterproof paint brand so na and then you be out here and we hear easy waterproof paint. Bye bye. A baby I'm saying na Timo Muti and Mossy are dying. I won't show home. Yeah, you show to an eye attack it down at Danny Bubo. We'll be uncopy easy waterproof paint. Say, Modi, we never to some mammy, no man, no Sammy, get ready, never to some mammy. Sima do you ever call easy waterproof paint? 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Painty, a paint one was so. Didn't you make a son and say, Bibi, I'll tell you, I'll tell you, Timmy, sit down at that, with Timmy, and your baby, or better. Nanay, Ubia, rent me soon, July, and rent us soon, June Nasso, General Nasso, August Nasso. I know Timmy's who die. 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Ghana phone in Aja, Miss Maja to my brand ambassador for easy waterproof paint. And young Kwane Kasa, the whole Ghana, or the biggest radio station across the nation for consistent regions, you call Kasa, and my easy waterproof painty. Painty papa, pa, painter. Udu humbona, Jesse, Ukotokura and Kasuro. Sami Amam in Chansendano, any Adano, when you conquered roof, you know, and you know, all of we are used to painting. Some farmers is dying. I will show them. Yeah, mo dem so fro fro. Me dem o ne nyanyanyanyanyanyanyanyanyanyanyanyanyanyanyanyanyanyanyanyanyanyanyanyanyanyanyanyanyanyanyanyanyanyanyanyanyanyanyanyanyanyanyanyanyanyanyanyanyanyanyanyanyanyanyanyanyanyanyanyanyanyanyanyanyanyanyanyanyanyanyanyanyanyanyanyanyanyanyanyanyanyanyanyanyanyanyanyanyanyanyanyanyanyanyanyanyanyanyanyanyanyanyanyanyanyanyanyanyanyanyanyanyanyanyanyanyanyanyanyanyanyanyanyanyanyanyanyanyanyanyanyanyan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
2: we dey emukumuku
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2: yes
1: when you sure we to paint be a e be say say
2: it is waterproof paint no more leakage
1: mo control room era ma say mo papa papa yan yan me say mayday be ano eye Ghana Health Service Mental Health Authority declares the month of May as Purple Month for Mental Health Awareness tine eni 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
4: Thank you very much.
1: You be catchy, kaka, baga bravo, kaka.
4: Me patch you.
1: Are you an akan?
4: I may asante ni.
1: Say you be catchy. Be mike no mami. Say tree ne be kaka kra. Na bravo no.
4: You be kam tree ne bravo ni na.
1: It didn't think I gonna have service on my isa me. Busumi be say mental health na my declare month as a purple month. Aye me mu na yashwe insemna udi bani ni na. E di intro but abena a woman is so.
4: Dear di kind, meda was se wa mami sa akwenya we se minimum embeka purple month ni huasim. Emi se busumi bia ye drew the month of May. Ye te busumi ni na si hose ye di raise awareness on mental health. E san se mental health ya di a affecti ye ni na en affecti nipa kakre bi ye ni na. Na ehu hia se ye na ebetu ho na mo enye mu nti ase na afi so ya acte ya be support omo e wo mental health
1: ye tu ho na mo
4: ye tu ho na mo nti afi we
1: but why me I didn't do me anya July na de bia me
4: a very good question afi bia ye celebrate mental health day October
1: in October
4: ai na so eno no eye one day na ye hese na mental health here now was say you to me say 1 month see why it to me a dear raise awareness throughout the month. Yen himself October a breast awareness, breast cancer awareness. In see yen per se a bell compete with breast cancer in tina de ba me.
1: So you selected me because I'm so competing with breast cancer. That's good. We should tell us as this second quarter or first quarter. I think it's quarter, January, February, March, April, May. Okay, and we're going to second quarter. Now, what do you tell us mental health? ti e kasa bi e mental health asachese
4: inti mental health ana se adwemu apomudin e describe nipa how are you feeling kwa ye fa so behave kwa ye fa so dwene kwa ye fa so cry relate with other people
1: kwa ye fa so ne binemu to anamu
4: aha ya nkita ho ya yonko fanum ena kwa ye fa so nya enyigie e wa abrabo mu etumi tena si yiye etumi cope with stress se bibi wo mu a bibi wo ho a wo femu a otumi cope with it any a friend mental 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baby a woti wejume mu wufie mu I was so to me make a contribution to that community. So to me, yeah, when you na, ne akase uwo good mental health.
1: Fantastic. What you hear now? Why the awareness? I want to know why.
4: Me patch you. And I say a few way theme I ye to see hono. And I say a ye mental well-being for all, turning awareness into action. For so many years. Mental awareness a brand new dua ya kasa bebre church and call for different mental health issues. Now this year no ye pese yo ko ye nim a movie beyond just sensitizing and creating awareness no but also action. See ye pese ye din ye maybe to akwemu practical niema ye betumia ye a supporting individuals, a supporting families. I support communities, workplaces, schools in dealing with mental health issues. In see, MSA, I feel when you call your name, you move it more into practical action to make an impact into the lives of individuals.
1: Yo. Now, you share what are some of the signs in mental health condition? Signs of brain, which is a papa, maybe also for mommy, maybe an enema, maybe in kuyi. You share, it's just a son of my daddy, signs be. Yeah, just my media as a name kuye. Yen kuye anymore.
4: Yo. And me say about mental health issues na eye bebre.
1: Abroad.
4: Abroad over 300 conditions.
1: Hey.
4: Na yeah man you mu no commonly say ya kase ubi wo I dream how and I dream yari ya ye niko kakre biso. Ebia, a brand ye na onam kwine huan na o da bridge bia sia. Wapane huni tie fu. 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
1: Mm-hmm.
4: Ube nti ube hu se obi ana otumi ni obi akasa or you're very outgoing. Afe waye din otene ho first no e bia sorry ana nshiaye mu bia obeba afe omba sa nshiaye ni mu bi. 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Maybe I can say, in some a tress, viasim no wano crano, unya uncle be free viasim. I face super who say, nipa crano, and once ye see a crass, son. Not saying I know, see a home, ne hygiene crano, a very particular, I feel bedroom, maybe no, not ne personal hygiene in society. Bim, maybe I'll be who say, I feel. Or sorry, I no pound per se or not idea or share no ten be our best son and now obey Jerry. A be musu or why, depending on a dream we are reno. A be your becker say, when your unusual experiences be a becker say, me wa me tesse, I saw me cinema makers and to me who know. ana obi foforo be hu se owo hwa na aso ni obi di nkita hu die nso omo hu ni pakro na one na ekasa no ebi mu wo hoso a omo tuminya unusual beliefs otuminya jidie bi efa bibi hu a obahwe no na entesa
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4: unacceptable o de ba religion mu o de ba culture mu bibie mu a enya ade a e was anko so mu jidie nso na oji tumu denden o kan bibia ensesa any many other symptoms na dia adults the baby
1: now bunika sa how can they manage or control the stigma of mental health man team? Let's see the stigma of which people are going through. And we're also going to talk about hantavirus because we're a health professional. The hantavirus on to us. Yet you.
4: Me patch you. And me say stigma is a very big issue. You can't stigma. Stigma, chese. Uwo a certain negative attitude towards a certain situation. E bet me abane se we nim de fa sa situation no e wo form. Inti unhu obi o wo sa situation ni mu akwa obefa so e treaty ni pa kro no. E ye negative e na e ye different. Inti wo attitude towards it's a particular issue inti in this situation mental health no. E be ye very different. E na afe so se wo ye bibia wo be discriminate wo be exclude nipa krona or mental health issue no. Most of the time it due to ignorance. And I want information enkofo bebre enim ne say mental health issue no respecter of person. It to me ya obia at any point in time. Na ewo a very wide range. E bet me aye stress. Ye na ye go through stress.
1: All of us.
4: Ye na and I depending on dia wu femu nebetre. Dear, kwaya obefa so I cope with this. E bet me aye anxiety. E bet me aye depression. Ana areho amro so ana into aso.
1: Into aso. Areho mo so into aso no mina di adi.
4: E bet me kwampo aye substance use. E bet me aye affecting kola.
1: E me aye. E me be hu hia wakofa wu yusu.
4: Me pa chai. E be ne se wu no mensa bebre. Na saying red asamba Ghana na ye young men omo fan for all kinds of reasons obi be ka se me fa red na ama me aho de ama metimi aye juma den e ma me nte bre nti omo aye into labor work ni ade no be hwere na omo nom red tem bia se o betimi ato aso days on end and no e kofa addiction ba se si apo ye wo de fe no screen addiction. Social media put me ma a lot of pressure, sir. Ah. It to me the mental health
1: and
4: issues.
1: And also, by
4: the way. And I'm saying, I say, see, I have a digital world.
1: So now you're going to be
4: able to say that.
1: Edi Asamba.
4: Edi Asamba. It to me affects your mental health. Say, me the social media yeah, example, la. We say social media, no, Emma, a very unrealistic view of Obi. Me say me person me dey me picture to social media make akojina e bia e fi a e fe panika e fe pan ho na make akojina na me pose e twitwa me ho be 100 times na me wea ma select e mu ba ko e fe pan no na me dey abetu social media nso wo ho na hu me wo social media I dey we say me wo perfect like bibia akoso
1: nso so na woni tin
4: nso na me ni hwe me ni kobo na and no, a day anxiety, a bit of her depression about since it's no back Jane said, oh, me a brabo and call ye, my madden, I may bray, I so may see dear a call ye, mano, and it dear a kicker who be bray. 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Social media to me affect it, your mental health.
1: Madam, Anna Pemada was a papa, and call her Gen Z for a bit to me, dear Che, me and then I called that side because of phone back. I've phone be up and person my body. 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
4: Me pa chwai. 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
4: 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say wo ye o mama age limitation the science say usua na wo sha see ya you have a higher likelihood of becoming addicted to it
1: okay
4: apart from that so family pressures economic issues e be wo ha relationship issues no adoso
1: me na to me contribute 300
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1: How's our friend Bela?
4: Me patcho, Bela. To me, my wunya infected. Na in Pempi, most of the Hunter virus, nanka, and transmitted and konipa. But there are a few strains and a few types, sir. And no. Evan say, a Krano, Jones or can we do any, and I eba in contact with you in small. Occasions na ebia e kawa ba yenim se enkram enta enka but oba into contact with omo Johnson and na omo eja nan na na ama wenya sa infection ni bi
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1: abontin
4: but dia e wa se reassure yen ene se and tie this particular one as spread the ko nipa but enya ade a etai spread from nipa to nipa but because of senior WHO for contain you know minji ni say ebeba be ye a very big full blown outbreak
1: Yeah, that's a pastor pastor training about Dr. Ajua Kusi Chire Psychiatric Institutional Care Division Ghana Health Service GHS Headquarters. Yeah, that pastor by. But I put to by. I'm saying interview.
5: But I'm going to claim the lives of multiple passengers on the MV Hondius, while the rest remain stranded on the vessel near the Canary Islands. The World Health Organization is now investigating whether the Dutch couple, who were later flown to Johannesburg where the woman died, inadvertently sparked the health emergency by contracting the virus from rodents during their travels. Another former cruise passenger has since been hospitalized in Zurich after testing positive for the virus. The debate is now whether this variant of hantavirus has been passed from one human to another, or if all those infected were exposed to the same rodent source. While rodents are the usual culprits for the spread, some experts believe the variant of hantavirus responsible here, the Andes virus, can be contagious if an infected person has sufficient level of it in their system. Finding the source of the outbreak is even trickier, as symptoms only begin a week after exposure and can sometimes take up to 2 months to emerge. There's currently no evidence to suggest the outbreak could turn into an epidemic, and even if the Andes virus does turn out to spread between humans, it would only do so between very close contacts. Measures on the ship have been taken to reduce the additional exposure to the virus, and contact tracing is in place. So while...
1: Yeah, she didn't mention Andes virus. What is Andes virus? Is it one of the strains... Strain now, okay, no.
4: Me patcho ay.
1: And it's me ni pati ni pano.
4: Me patcho
1: ay. But hantavirus itself, so no yes, but
4: say co- your different strains
1: of the hantavirus, which is the Andes virus.
4: And patcho ay.
1: And the betima ko ni pati ni pano.
4: Me patcho ay.
1: Until you won't pass and be full blown a pandemic.
4: Me patcho ay.
1: En kawa. But I better was the papa pass or pass you through 3 or 4 answer wako. Futu brand may yina.
4: And me say futu and pese. Ye medema obibia and they say eh hia pa say ye taking your mental health seriously.
1: Mm-hmm.
4: Mental health issues. It doesn't only affect a small group of people. Everybody is at risk. It is everybody's business. Afe, so early help seeking. Oh fa bibi muna open one tema and my better outcomes. Yes. And afe, so se u siki helper. It's a sign of strength, not weakness.
1: Oko for moi, ebi ye. Asante ni fi kubeso.
4: Pacho mi fi obuasi.
1: Obuasi kubeso.
4: Obuasi tutuka.
1: Waya de papa. Uchi numu ye. Waya de papa. Nti brown ya brown bongo mo. Ye no ane ye jumano. Ye das so pass it through.
4: Me das.
1: Ye bese eshi abim. Ochina Mother's Day. Ochina. To all mothers, Ochina Beba, Ochina may special mothers, Mother's Day special on Ochina Sunday evening special, Mother's Day, second Sinyanko, Ochina Mother's Day. Kebisha, Emma Menum.
4: Emma say, Emma Menum were a very big role when it comes to mental health. And now, your society says, yeah, no, mammy for be bray, yeah, dear, mammy for a shame collar. Se obi yare wo ebusiani ma impen pi eye mame fo na e take up caregiver burden no. Inti, ene ochina abra, ye bedi Mother's Day no. E wase ye na ye tri ya drinko ye mame no, ni e supporti omu. Se o supporti mame fo, na se mame fo wo apomudin any good mental health ha. They can also give to the family. They can also give to their spouses. They can also give to their children. Okay. And by extension, the society as a whole.
1: Let us say, thank you so much for coming. We're so grateful to have you in our studios on Sanitation Police. Have a great day. But right now, unfortunately, I have lost my mom. I lost my mom in 2018. But everybody's my mom. I also lost my dad in 1993. Me, papa, me, mommy. But come papa phone, you know, come phone, you know. Once you are a mother, ah, wait my woman there. Mommy phone, you know, wish you happy Mother's Day in advance. Okay, between 7 and 9. You just be the madam, I drive best. I share with you. Dog has me boy. Assemble me a janka. Hey, Dio. And they won't pass us, TMEA. Won't pass us yet. I will do blue. In some quano soho. A bully quano so. In Sassano, ne border from Kama. From 30-50 Ghana. Nibon yed and cry. Masutubi any home to be beer with Timmy and a pay. 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
2: Mende ya kakra mekane se, sister na ayi na education or the buy and why e ye very, very good. Uti minu obiti, na watu mse wey kura de abranti ya baba wawi wo mental pa. But there is no way I'll be to make a catch and say, sister, and answer Brammy, who say, and your man quaint, she share a baby in a corner, I am well, now we're health and you're okay. But what to me who say, ah, as me see your brain tea or problem, into why what church and never be brain tea me, dear me, make Sir Gunn and mine. Be a do kind in a yin, why stressed him with me, yes, so stressed, whom say, whom yamwa. Me, the only thing I said, I told me, I just take my phone. Now my flow be a minute.
1: Auntie Zimino, yes, you call Bosoka and Kenny Macron. The old mutia program, you are not in
2: it, sir.
1: And T. Kenny Macron, Bosoka for it, I must say. Sebuti, yes, it's in Oma Bimun. And T. Kenny Macron, it has a sub, bibia, Mimbrana, yes, whom for sure in Diago. Auntie Zit was.
2: Why me who some I stress too much? I send me unco depression tea. No matter my telephone here will be a meeting in a susuma samoho. Men in the canoe to me for kakra and I had a mayoki, but in Paiwaka Katecha and Moki. But
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3: 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Now I say, well,
2: if we are seeing some dogs, infancy higher. If we are seeing, I'm going to hope by 20 minutes after 9 right here on sanitation police. You may be the Bremo every Saturday between 6:30 and 10. 6:30 on radio and then 7 and 9 on TV. Last week, I'm by Kwabwa Chekaka Kwahed Ekoso Ewe Winneba. The last time I went to Winneba was 1992. 34 years later, I'm back in Winneba Ekohed Ekoso. It was good. If I soon fast straight drew could pay. 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I go fast way drew me fa what cherry here me got on me go school there but dance and I'm a fast way drew boy dress on my acquire no man come da obre chu wo
3: oba fa
2: edi
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3: Yes.
2: Land no es. 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
3: Ya hoda ho.
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2: 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Na yes, so I can say, I'm memming down sanitation police. They can say, I'm penny for no Monday, Nana no Monday. And in penny for Kuma, Command, Penny, IGP, in penny for Nana no more danger. Anyone I wore a domia bra. I'm sure, Nasemi, I'm for ye in 2 years. They bet my canon, and I'm a boy.
4: But are you?
2: Nyamin Shao for this wonderful reportage. A free na go ahoro Monday me kofa ho Monday me kwa me huye oh me free me free so do na me kofa.
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2: 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Go straight and talk mpacho no nka ho. 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
4: 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O mo support papa no ni national security. And I would this argument to the extent that Wager Divisional Police Command and the district commanders are coming in to an amount of hope. And so, man, to me, stop operation, almost say a year court order. And the only 2 minutes of my hope. And my Juma, the end of course, from an opponentia could run you renuncia. And the Asamasi, ever than Chanel Domiabra.
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6: Give him up with you.
5: Oh, on the cool. On the cool, I'm so much here. I'm telling you. John put around. On the cool. If you're some born, no. Now, yes, and now. Some may so be a man, you're dying. And I'm in your media. National security, my dear. What's on the matter? I'm a city. Are they? So, you're a coupon from my order. Yang kasa ancol ni pana aman order. Ya kan bai.
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1: 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Now, why I say, well, but and then Cassa de Tonang, why in Tinko no better fantasy?
2: Douglas Evansia and in Quayenim. That is as a hospital be 120 bed, children's hospital be a wager. A cassay be a no MBA and what dinner. As a wager resident protects demand opening of 120 bed special specialist children hospital. Na edin tin bi eno e bisa o. Asen bisa adentina. Aban dada no hospital see o wager 120 bed specialist children's hospital no mbie. We asen bisa o. Me pa chamu bi yanu mami. Gumbe yanu mami. Ene mi bisa se edentina 120 bed especially children hospital. I will wage a higher yen be. We are saying, Bisa. The men say, Bisa, Sam. Why? I said, and say, or so call piano. Now, Nanipa Yer and Akoto. NDC ya, a Ghana, dear. MPPC ya, a Ghana, dear. We are saying, about the day, Tremon, Omnisi, Uncle for demonstrations. Hospital, one wine, Muntimisamo, Momma San Rukaka, Nianquenim. And pay the four Monko Henam could be a hospital. No,
7: but I think they are feeling a pinch. And if you see them, most of them are mothers, most of them are women. They know the kind of troubles they go through just to have health care for their children and themselves. This facility, I have been to a lot of European countries, and I'm telling you on authority, this facility is a facility that. It prevails over most of the facilities I've seen in Europe. So you're asking yourself, what is the Ghanaian, what is wrong? What have we done to merit this kind of punishment? What is the problem? Why are we making children die just because we are failing to commission a hospital? And this is not even the only one. When you go to Oforikrom, the facility is virtually done. We are not taking any steps to ensure that it is commissioned. When you go to the former Deputy Minister of Defense's constituency, it's the same thing. It has been commissioned. It's not operational. What is happening? Ah, and I keep asking, is it lack of reasonability or what? What is happening? Are we not being reasonable? Are we not being care? Don't we care about the lives of people? Do we always have to stay like this and be political about everything? Can you imagine that you promised the Ghanaian people that you were going to build two chips compound in every district or municipality and you have not been able to do so? But we have this facility which is sitting there and you own commission.
8: Places, sir, when you go there, there's no bed. Chairman, when you go there, there's no bed. But look at what, like, the past government have done for us. Look at the kids that, like we have been losing them because of hospital beds. Chairman, it's not easy. It is not easy. Look at what happened, I think, last 2 weeks at Kaswa. A woman who is going to deliver a baby, he just died because of bed. And this structure, there's nothing like over here. They have built everything, even though when you need a bed, you get it. AC, you get it. Look at the van over here. This one is not Aboboya. An ambulance. Look at it. And we have work, we have students, we have even now at home. Once they have not even have any job doing.
9: We are pleading the government. We are pleading John Mahama and the health minister that they should come to our aid. The hospital has been completed a long time. We need their help. They should come and open it for us.
10: Sir, what are you going for? Yeah, Brett. Open say, oh, first, children hospital are crap. Because not crowd were what? And it's in a banda than in Yansem, no, who said, I can well hire a center. Edit Frika, Suania, didn't know ABC, Adia Vevev, Edia Sia, Hospital Sia, ye will be Bia Wom, Bia, I set Wom, I see a piano, ye who at the Quintia, Emma Abano, and yet the Emiano, yes, Abano, yes, MC, our Jaguar, we are, your Rafalis or Datela, or Date, sir, Umpusu Minister of Health. Na omo mebie ade na no ye ma
9: se ye ma yare ne ye de omo kwa hospital ube du wo kra ye se empani ho na aya mo hyehye aba oba tan se oba yare na wo sori fi ukata so a ebi wo kra ne ntuma ene bo wumu na wuni mu mpo se ntuma ene bo wumu wani beba wo ho so no na wo de deja na wo de gina hospital because oba ne yare ne ehia wo but ube ba no wunya baby mpo a wo de oba no ebeto wo bed so
11: tisisi anu ya ba saying be anomaly about your straight abino some baby anomaly
8: and places sir when you go there's no bed chairman
2: when yeah move and see control move and see me patcho assembly sir mbisa mc owagbawe hono mr mc good morning You are such a powerful gentleman, a power simple papa, who bred you. But I'm seeing, maybe such an idea, I won't pass you also. A dear number, hospital, as government, the then MPP for CAA, intimate piano. Is there any problem? What is happening? Question number one. Bibi or Anna, my gun and man in NT, yes, I'm a pachokotofum. His Excellency, the President of the Land, John Dramani Mahama, a pamacho, Munche, na EMBS hospital, and go for a year or a child to do a can simply hospital, yes, see, Bibi or ho. The I can say, you be commission keke. And power ho, Bibi and Fidian, you know, you know, you know, Papa MC, we are buying an MC for what's up by your honor. Monsieur, na mumbi, na vat, a yabroso. Miss Sabada. You have to say, Angel FM, so ABN, Angel FM, some attention people, you may dear so. And say, Monsieur, na bibi obia, Monsieur, na mumbi, hospital, you know. And see, Papa, we are go straight to the MC. Good morning, sir. Mini Eba. Hello. 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Nyefe ni a commission hospital. 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Ni mea aje na kwa bweke biye. It's a 120-bed specialist children's hospital. Wo bawe mpotemho. Ti yese MC yino. 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Look at what is happening. She placards in so. 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Both NDC and MPP, ya yina, ya Ghana for. Isha jume diya, se mika ni yina. And when you say the story, beba, then, in the midst of our show, ya diya ba se, a year, bawe, 120 bed specialist children hospital, no? You guys are failing to commission. Why? 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So, what's your MP, Nink, MP Nenka, no, Kasse, Sir Hospital, Impoko, Yuka, Mumbio, Nasabio, Gana, Hag Bawe, Dia, Adenti, and Embiano. 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
1: 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What is it? What is happening? Honorable Felix, where Jack Bowie, MC? Yes, so, minim dia cause, minim dientia, my uncle commission.
2: There might be a reason.
1: Yeah, any minister, Mr. Minta, Honorable Minta, Miss Lamoa, Uncle Adie. 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E yo one time hospital. 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What is it? Nana jumasa ba yenche yes remwa. Where the mom mammy ye boom for yam matay woman. Yes, a meme or batay. It's so I know how it feels like. Why is a meme by a lakasam who cram into you? Who kasam who want to have me to flam?
2: Now is that the meme near by me, master?
1: Why saw ye bema? So you don't feel it like I do.
2: Nancy, but why you don't bram a bray?
1: Why I'm bray you,
2: but why Cassentia?
1: Why me Cassentia? But why meme or bow? Mrs. Sammy by Yaria, why who kasakraminti? Who kasa want to pay? We are me to form because I know what I went through 9 months of pains. Now, honorable mommy, you see, hospital come pass government. Ghana, you see, you're in your idea. And you're in Papa Akoda. And you're MPP, dear. And then you're in this idea. You're in your idea. Into a beer, dear. And you're in your fa. One in your piano. Now, what's what by most more good things? Most more, yeah, dear. And you're fa. You see, about boy, you're because as me see, Brandy, you see, as me see, mamma, where dear, dear, what will be ya?
2: Mumia for policies in Tunche. Namu be hospital is here. Edi Kaimagana. Edi Kaimagana.
3: Why MC in America say, Sisi, I ban his son, again, Wababa catcher a month for. and I say dear near Kosu. Because one more obi enim the reason why ama hospital no up till now yen timin be ye. Senior na wo kan say e gana fo NDP fo be ya NDC fo nto aso NDC fo be ya NDP fo nto aso entimin kwa ba ni say hospital ka CSA why enye wagba wenku an wo ye bia bia ni wo bebi be yes
2: en komase hwan hwan wa ka diri
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2: we jagba we
3: jagba we among from
2: 120
3: 20 beds among from to minya asset hospital no enti min kwa ba ni say
2: at the children's hospital
3: children's hospital yes children
2: specialist hospital.
3: Specialist yes children specialist yeah. Hospital enti min kwa ba ni say hospital yes
2: condition ya adwuma
3: wa wa
1: ya adwuma
3: ya say abrochure standard o say papa ni kwa si standard na ya abrochure dia even kura enye ma kura go hospital wa abrochure no ni ohun na kura in fact e wanwa I didn't see the Yabeja hospital, Essingure
2: Boko,
3: not Yantim operati, Niama hospital down, not Monfomba, a woman from Bayare, and the Dow Yamtim hospital, no more profit hospital, and yet it's MC is Wada Onyani. MC Wada Onyani Pa,
2: Lizzie,
3: and yet, and yet, and yet, Akra and
1: I think I'm gonna hit him. Misha, it's
3: not cool. I see Wada, me who the power all my
1: MC is on fire. He's on fire.
3: All my ninja. It is so obida or tabi bid all my MC to command ya. MC until the new year. Now, on impenu for Cassa, health minister Utia, and lay a no Cassa. What
2: did I say?
1: Adjibro, Adjibro.
2: Lizzie,
1: media, Kakra mechanic, I think Ghanaians, we are hypocrites. I didn't see that. Past government, aya adie. So are we waiting for the next NPP to come to power before yabe commission adie nana? Why are we so hypocrites? Why do we pretend? And cry yari, go, children go through a lot of sicknesses. And this is a specialist hospital. Ebe timi abu an cry no. Ewa, nyoma bebrezu. Adie na ya loke nyoman ashe edemuho. What are we waiting for? Whom are we waiting for? I don't pretend this, sir. It's about time you better forget about politics. It's about time we take Ghana as us.
2: As you speak, there are so many things, sir. MPP are here, NDC are twaso. There are so many things, sir. NDC are here, MPP.
1: So why now?
2: But this one, in fact, I beg to differ. I don't know how it happened, but I'm sure it's here, MPNFOBITI.
1: Well, then. Exactly. Then the MC should do something. Health minister should do something because hospital, you're locking on your man. I mean, looking at the facilities, so on, I'm going to use you, cry.
2: Yes, I'm going to
1: do it.
2: Okay. Yembi Aumano, 0598987979. Name on comma. 0598987979. Yembon comma, yebepon. 0598987979. Hello, good morning. Good morning.
12: Why you want to sign up?
2: Namia, do me a way.
12: Nimiba, Chenku, and Yamisa, you son of consciency.
2: Also, Casafri.
12: Are you son of consciency?
2: Crubezo.
12: Rudu.
2: Jacob, dear.
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2: Saturday bra ye dia ya bra and pass sister na why why 0-5-9-8-9-8-7-9-7-9 from Minion Court is 9:49:11 to go on Sanitation Police Radio on Angel 102.9 FM 0-5-9-8-9-8-7-9-7-9 Medina, I want to drop one Eddie Black and I feel Lizzie Auntie Easy I feel Control Room Sammy Eugene and I feel Fresh Boss. Hello, good morning.
14: Hello, good morning, guys.
2: You, open here too.
14: You, I'm a confession, Malang Dawi.
2: You.
14: Again, the Elvis. So, concerning the job that we issue me, the hospital, we see, Nene. As a banishment of Biano. Because, I saw Biano. Hello?
2: Are you too, Papa? You, Kaza?
14: Some of you know Biano, not saying kind and near. I tell way, way back why. It is alleged, not the cool school, say, former boxer way, I caught it. Okokoyen, the hospital now, all your Bawihano, the Babwa community. The same thing. Then you know more, they buy from Oscar de la Hoya time. Almost easy, no man grew up for time, and no man in Nas, same of a town hospital now. That's what the common name. I never be at the hospital. Not a said, you be I don't know this hospital when some my nasty baby are no, no, so I buy and call her. No, so I bought community now, and no, she has him we, and no, so I quire them. Hey, only I should be a mania than a fool yan here to about. Now 4 years, there's just a power.
2: And then Castle, and your 4 years is about the Castle, you know, Mam for apologies and boom. 0-5-9-8-9-8-7-9-7-9. If you have so be nobody powers, I will. Ed day, Obeco, no be abba. Neso so, and fan for us. Hello, good morning. Hello, good morning.
15: Hello, good morning. Why is it?
2: Open here too. Boy, come on.
15: Hello, your family out. Upon the Cassafi, second.
2: Yeah, you too.
15: Why did you mention where you are far over? I mean, sure, I'm no more by no more, I think. For boys, my son, my. Why, the way that we hospital and person come watching me.
2: You too.
15: Who's that? Serving you. The gun I'm paying you for. I see it in them for among you. Among me, I'm back. Because among you, I see hospital. I see what say. And voila. Serve you for baby, a bass and be Yalena. The Bayalia, young fan of Coho. Yes, here you get the machine, you be a good. Machine do all cry, and you can't say, you are sure to see the same thing. I mean, you have to say the same. And playing for Wapa. So, I'm you, I'm passing to them for one. Can you obey any sec? I'll be a cup of Pianaka. If you are all cry, why you should be? That's if you are honest, it will be enough for my number and minute. I'm a team for 9 years on fast walk. Only none of you. But Jack was speaking this morning. Says Nipa be with some woman who buy Yale and come to be a little bit made enough for which I call it in Chino. Then I had two men manager. But you follow me up back. So why is that? I get no more young. Woman say you let the bit of you know. Woman say you move.
2: Okay, you have fancy here. 0-5-9-8-9-7-9-7 from Nemonkomo. You have for two more callers. Name for Jimadin and Bravia. When I bought me in the Sami control room, Eugene director, Fresh Boy, Paul producer, and then Lizzie, Eddie Black, and Auntie Easy. Hello? Hello, good morning. Hello, good morning.
16: Hello.
2: Hello, good morning. Se onye kaduso ni ebekasa ye nhwe ni nkoye nim edini impede fonction mu bi sa weja special children hospital. Hello, good morning.
16: Hello,
2: good morning. Opening.
16: Good morning.
2: Baata. Yeti yeti yo.
16: Baata ho.
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16: Ah, aja hospital asemu amukan da goga chini ni mukase fra bo so kan. Hospital asemu amukan na make be yes 24. Aya say yeah 4 years or near 4 years o Ghana na ekutia e. Inti mesre 24 so omo he no mu mi anu ma na mboa gbawini waja any Ghana na mboa yi na na enya no nkwa opini. O ga ayi school kesi a former president CC gbawini waja top wonye school kitwa ni ye sure say nkwara akwa ku mu yi ni fie ni ana school ni yi.
2: Eno so mpacho o ma se wi ana.
16: Almost here we have 20. I should share glass in the Juman more now. No, my.
2: I want him.
16: Oh, boy, what's
2: ah,
16: top one, you school it all.
2: Me bacha, Obet bacha for Nida Saniana.
16: My number into WhatsApp number, me fear near an end. When you school it to an collabed to Makumi, a choir at the point in nine.
2: Me bacha, chill area, Bowie area, bear.
16: Bowie bullet, I. Waja.
2: And your waja, so, waja, and your waja, waja. 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
16: I water west, who call water west before Ewana?
2: 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Yeah, fine.
16: Ultra water west, and I'll go when you can grab your school or Ubusa, Upe, waja school now, Masuan, Musiwana, Kakraka, Yad Kakraka. 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
16: le 74 pa 740 number be na me WhatsApp o
2: me ba cho assembly ma me ne ho
16: Assembly
2: man. Eh, your friend say.
16: Amount.
2: Your friend say. Give
16: the amount.
2: Eh, assembly man, who
16: only Dino? Mi ni Dino, si ame pe ni Dino the amount.
2: Eh, ya pe Dino. 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Eh, number. Enti fa WhatsApp. Sano me ya kase fa WhatsApp in why?
16: Bajo se.
2: Fa phone ni WhatsApp in. Kwe chwe phone ni fa WhatsApp in.
16: Yeah.
2: Yeah, that's it.
16: Abiliana.
2: Eh, fa WhatsApp in why?
16: Okay.
2: Yeah, any easy? Another one.
17: I into send ya yet.
2: Say area no. Apart from school, another one. Oh.
17: Into no. Emma, me who ni say ye chiri modern ana se boapa yo mentia si. Na eji di se ye ra o man peni o ti di e hu di e koni ni nanti ebesre MC ni peni formo da nyuma koni ni na ano nombe she se omo be ye di e osa omo ye na e fata. Na I just assume dear bro man because it's about us, it's about Ghana, it's not about NPP or the NDC. Into your stress, I'm on fire pay your N2 year. Na assume Jensen bro man.
2: Who phone Lizzie? What Lizzie?
17: Elizabeth Bartholomew.
2: Nami aduma on the obey host two angel takwa the morning show. Obabe her name Kaka. So she's our guest tonight this morning on our show. Lizzie, Oka Mfanti Okechi Oka Aibe Kakra. He's also a veteran presenter on IBA. Who knows about who's two Angel Morning Show? I will talk about it. I'm going to say, Eddie, Auntie Lizzie, Kaka, can you enjoy?
1: na baby a papa ne kano school minimum hopa water works wasro
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2: Mon prepare ID,
18: Michio,
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18: and a kum kum. Why kum kum my fumo?
2: Miss Alma prepare for fuman,
18: yes, may by my baby, Michio, Pamichias, and also University Janshu.
2: Yet I must say, that's a ne ebessia. DJ Joy, and a ne obon your mammy, Yamisha DJ Joy, and a Papa Bells DOP.
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0: me pass that. How much money will we make? Sometimes I'm so them funny, you know. This song got your bass up every artist in a tema. Why me? Dancehall is not a joke thing, eh? So don't try to blame me, you know.
1: Member, just try the artist, them to learn.
0: Ninja Wonder, Buzz and Brain. 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

0: Sign, let me greet my folks. 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And we go to all drivers that are driving upon the road. All them church, Uber, younger, taxi driver, everybody that driving upon the road. And big up my brethren, Shaxi. 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I love the item to the fullest. The item is my hard work, I know.
1: Bata, bata, them. Yes, when we come, when we done.
0: Yeah, go bata, bata, bata, them.
1: Which in me and can bring me down.
0: Them can bring I down.
1: Which in me and can bring me down.
0: This is a country all we are living down. You know, hospital that them just have to go and open it, them so no. And we have affordable houses too, them have to open it, them so no. So what exactly is going on in this country? And people, them still suffer. You know what, when you check the system, them say them are working, but people are still suffering in the country. So how are we going to solve all this problem? It's a big thing. When MPP come a problem, NDC come a problem. So we the citizens, what do you want us to do? All right, we are going to run straight to South Africa so that we all die there. Waiting? Yeah, I feel like that now. But they still, them which can bring we down. I believe that if you live in Ghana, you are peace. But the citizens still are complaining. Yo, Mr. President, do the right thing, man. If you hear the people bail out, do this, do that, do this, do that. Know that a beer separation are going over the cell. Listen to the people that vote for you. They are crying. Don't inside wager that the picking them are dying and they have a hospital over the cell. What you gonna do? You are the leader. Go on there and solve their problem. And we have affordable houses over the cell. When MPP come, them not do nothing about it. Please, Allah, we are Ghanaians. Let's sit down and think that if somebody is dying somewhere and you are happy, I mean, it's wrongdoing. It's only vampires, Draculas, I do that. But if you have feeling for human being, when you hear the people's cry, please, attend to the place and do it to them. Because picking it, the children are dying. We are begging every leader of this country that if you are responsible for that, just go there and solve the problem. This is all Ghanaians want. Ghanaians, we don't want no trouble. We don't want no problem. You understand? You're not going to one side. And now you're dealing with one side. But there are countries like South Africans like that, they will not tolerate this nonsense. This nonsense must stop. See me and say, for you are the leader then. And the people are crying. Bail out. Yo, Mr. President, come and do this for us. Why are you hesitating? You are the leader. You have the power. The people are crying for you, Mr. President. Jaja was at the crown. Jaja already won. Give us the crown already. In this country, Ghana is the center of the world. So we are blessed. Please don't let us stress. We are begging you.
1: Not get off our place.
0: What is song from Jugaman DJ Wonder? You see all of them songs that we play today. May not play too much reggae. Me play some dancehall and reggae. So me and say we don't have to do one way here. You know, DJ Wonder, the Jugaman, you know how I'm here.
1: Boy, you're
0: violent, mad. Oh gosh, what am I saying? Yeah. When we start talk, some people just broke out. Them are broke out. Them know how we stay. So me and say.
1: You're gone. If your boy ramp, fire go gone.
0: I still have the patwa book here, so if I only want the patwa book, just call 0247. 301609.

0: I've been telling you, should go for Angel Rock Mixer and you are there.
1: Everywhere I'm in.
0: You see, I've cleaned my system. I have the energy. I have all them thing there. When me are back at me, girl, him say, yo, DJ Wonder, you are grinds, man. You are no worthless, man. Me always a dagger. And the data, them say, Wonder, you have the power, you have the stamina. What give me the stamina?
1: What a wicked man, them.
0: Angel Rock Mixer.
1: All of them know
0: that clean all of me system. So when me a dagger, me not friend or tire, you know.
1: Godfather.
0: Oh gosh! Which in my yard can bring me down? The vampires in your area can bring you down. Wager, don't worry. Mr. President is coming right away to solve your problem. The hospital will definitely going to be open, okay? Forget them.
1: Make me leave. Which in my yard can bring me down.
0: They are tightening things, sir, so that the president will not come there. The president hear your cry already. He's coming to open it, trust me. John Dramani Mahama, you know what you can do. Do that for us, see me, sir?
1: Don't bring me down. No.
0: And affordable houses, it's long term ahead. I mean, people talking about it. What about that place? I know the man will solve it. Yeah, the problem will be solved. No problem, yeah? We are resetting the country. Don't worry, everything is going to be all right. Oh yeah, Nipa won't say, oh yeah, baby, what happened? Oh yeah, baby, what I say? But this is very important. Obeka ko Sylvia Mamo. Why? We just have patience. Mr. President is coming. Me, my voice is very powerful. There are some people, their voice not be powerful. Me, if I talk, it happens. Yes, just give us some 2 weeks, 3 weeks, it will be open. Bad man made them suffer. That's why them can't grow tougher. The Babylon. All them witches and Babylon, bad witches, not good witches. We have good ones and we have bad ones.
1: Yes, they try with them regret.
0: You don't make sense with me. Or witch be witch.
1: Just split boom Babylon down.
0: What is up from Jugaman DJ Wonder?

people bailing out. Oh, things are not right. People asking for money. See, last night, one man come to my place. Him said, DJ Wonder, yo, can you borrow me 10 CD? I'm like, hey, Papa, the mice are around 68, getting to 70. I'm like, hey, what do you mean? I should borrow a 10 CD. What are you going to do with that 10 CD? May drop dead. A Jamaican man said, may drop dead. I mean, I'm surprised. And it is true. He doesn't have it. So what can I do? I have to support them and them. So I gave him 50 Ghana. See, if this is the little thing that I do for this man. If everybody will do this, like we'll have more peace in this country. But there are some people, they are stingy. See, let me tell you, if you do good, you do for yourself. But some of the people who begs to, they don't have good mind. So if somebody wants to give you money, you think about it. Don't worry, pray over the money and give it to the person. It will not do nothing. Believe in yourself and believe in God. You understand? Don't be too stingy and say, men want to give. There are people who have enough money, but they don't give. Why is it? Because you are the witch in that area, witch in Amiyad. Yes.

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Oh, so we'll destroy them ways. So play it in your houses, play in your offices, play it everywhere. See me, I say, Jugaman DJ Wonder, funny on the internet, and you get it. See me, I say, give me time.

0: Say, I'm strong and steady. 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You have to be strong and steady.
1: Rover, we came on a face. Don't try with them regrets.
0: Start this. Any little part of that you hear, we are chaya, so. Man, we na slam, we na samfai, we na jina, which are original Jamaica lingua. So all of them people.

0: them a piffy them.
1: Yes, I. Like for the like sound. Life for the life sound, what you mean? Everything nice, everything capacity, me tell you.
0: What them a talk, we no listen.
1: What them a talk, we no listen them. For you burn them, all them wicked man.
0: Come by the street, me go butter them. Yes, when me...
1: All right. I think me have to say something before me go. Me have about 7 minutes to go. Oh, yeah, anything, yeah. You see me? We doing entertainment, and some of the time we have to talk about entertainment a little. Artist of the year, who do you think will win the crown? We have Medica, Black Sheriff, Stoneboy, Sarkodie, Wendy Shea, and Dinah Hamilton. Who you feel like them could have, I mean, won the crown for this very artist of the year? Who you feel like him could have witnessed? You know, let me just pick like two or three calls, then forward. See me, I say, I know you listen to all them song and all of the vibe that me just give out. So, 511 call is 0598987979. 0598987979.
2: Hello?
3: DJ Wonder. DJ Wonder.
1: Yes, sir. Greatest. Wagwan.
3: Yeah, greatest. Wagwan.
1: All right, and so you have a question, me just a play, no man.
3: Yeah, you need to be a red electrician, Jama.
1: So, where you calling from?
3: Red electrician, Jama.
1: Okay, so yeah. Let me just ask, right?
3: Yeah.
1: All right, so.
3: Everything cool.
1: Yeah, everything crisp, everything copper set.
3: So, what
1: do you think could have won this crown?
3: Shatta
1: is not part of the category.
3: All right.
1: It's Medical, okay. Black Sheriff, Stoneboy, yeah. Sarkodie, yeah. And Wendy Shea, yeah. And Dinah Hamilton. Who you feel like him could have won the crown?
3: Bingo. Okay, better.

0: So the number is 0598987979.
1: In a me had enough range, Rover.
0: The categories
1: is little with them.
0: Medical Black Sheriff, Tomboy, Sarkodie, Wendy Shea, and Dana Helmeting.
1: Lick up this split boom, Babylon.
0: Yes, I.
2: Yeah, man, DJ Wanda.
0: Yes, sir, Bridger, Wagwan.
2: Yeah, the gift, man.
0: All right, so you heard the question.
2: Yeah, man.
0: All right, so Medica, Black Sheriff, Stonewall, Sarkodie, Wendy Shea, and Diamond Hamilton. Who you feel like could have won the crown?
2: You know me like Sarkodie. Sarkodie gonna win the
0: crown. You feel like Sarkodie will win the crown?
2: Yeah, man.
0: All right, give us. How you say what your name again?
2: And then the Obed.
0: Obed?
2: Call it from East League One.
0: All right, big up on the subbridging. Listen to Angel all the time, yeah?
2: Yeah, big up.
0: All right. I mean,

0: Okay, wagwan well, brethren.
1: Yeah, me patcho help me ha.
0: Hey, what?
1: Yeah.
0: Me patcho your phone saying.
1: Your friend Richard Kwabrapia.
0: Okay, so what's your question now?
1: Let's say,
0: okay, we

0: getting my son.
1: Yes, hello.
2: Hello.
1: Hello.
0: Hello, I can hear you. Yes. What's up?
2: Yes, good morning.
0: Good morning. What's your name? Where you calling from?
2: We
0: can treat you our own.
2: We
0: can treat you our own. You are a mass caller. Auntie, medical, Black Sheriff, Stone Boy, Sako, there, when they share any than a helmet in. Why now? Who feels so better? Well, my just call him. She said she go to for Dinah Helmetin. Okay, Dinah Helmetin. She's a good musician. I love her too. We no listen them pussy. We have to shut them. But what am I wearing? Yeah, yeah. Pe clubbing, ni popping. No, there. So I want him say when the shit. Go lata lata lata. Which in me young? Yeah, they ready their man. Now you say have a party background. Yeah, it's okay. But I don't say thank you so much for listening to Angel FM. Okay, next is news. Don't touch your dial. Obu Obi, that's my man. Yeah, it's a good news reader. The man is Oye Reza and son of a betinasi. So thank you so much for listening. We're going to meet same time next week. My name is DJ Wonder, the Juga Man. Keep listening to Angel FM. Thank you so much. Bye-bye. Jamaica will say tatai.

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1: me feel dey no kwe ni me feel happy. I always say, and then get three and then get Timania, your preside member. Said the work, we can why I told three consecutive times. Do you ever say, if you are 2286? Nukrini, yeah, dear. Many engine, your Ninian and a Bassan and assembly, no, ain't care cost. Abribia, I be afraid, assembly meeting be a basin. You know, assembly meeting, yeah, no. Your book moka, your cobasana, a car, your book, your bestro. Did you say, your coffee, be a quiet homework, na, and train position na, you might take, you know, Omotia, Agumka Kramai, let me be a presiding member. Timmy be presiding member. I dear but the ultimate say, Ubia, when you favorite woman, Ubia, and Adolfo. And most of them, no, Uria, women are by the same. Time, you know, a moment, you know, you're going to say,

0: is that two man, is that two of them was saying, really? And I, your friend said, and pen for, and I said, you see for no, it declares, Sadia, I couldn't know that was a, you must have, and second nomination. The same thing, the penal so and saying, it is not, you tell no more penal, and Yadia and Sabeca.
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2: edigu akwan from national level, regional level, edigu akwan say at the constituency level and then the police station ya fanya juma. To me it has been very good. Ama exercise I am very successful. Ya ton forms ya anti de debia. Ya jeje say be forms so ya anti de debia. It means say we be okay. We are hoping say about to be do so no. Bibia be ye boko. Of course, we have forms now. Obi wo wa, be bi wo wa, no bi a challenge obi. Sebi, se ni electoral law se no. 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No be we no, ye declare no. 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Be ye party na se se, ani e di ye juma.
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1: Enochi and our constituency secretary, Chachofo Edema, a year MPP, a year Brekum East, a Baton Persuaso, a year Ura, a J. Amankwa, one also HSA, Nukrenye, Ochasana, Penny Forde, Shigua Kemu, Se Fomsono, Momefa, Namonko Fele, and San Fambra. 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

0: 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And I feel 9 million Ghana citizens so echo the Ama Ghana College of Pharmacists. And a 6 million so echo the Ghana College of Nurses and Midwives. 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
1: No. Yeah, yeah, yeah. Well, other three important points so a was our mandate no more. Wako, anything you be training specialist nurses, any healthcare workers, so that omuba boa a doctor for no more de ashomo persons living with a non-communicable disease. Because a doctor sebi or ye jumano when ya nurse or ye specialist, ambuana, sa nipano or trena, nurse ben a bed and ebe buano. In tiende na adwuma na ya ye wahano ye trainee specialist doctors ne first and then the first one ya ye ye ye ne physicians and surgeons college ye see first nonka e see ye do ba akra na Kumasi na e be trainee as specialist sa specialist no be ya no ye doctor we be as she and no ye doctor was Savannah ho baby ye nya de ne ba Kumasi na akra so umbra school na hospital no wo no ye den Doctor Nefi ho number ni ho biom because waba or be specialize. Since and yes, see the specialization e call omu doorstep. So that baby a we juma biano, ye betimi e be branch wa ubetimi sya or specialist no woho. Na wasa ye we juma e den e wo the same place. So in yeah se so we be specialize, ube ba akra ana Kumasi and sa wetimi a specialize.
0: My idea, papa, pa, my idea, Jumana, Namo Bono, Ghana Medical Trust Fund, Yankupon, Oshamo, papa, pa. Na Enrechi, and a rector, Edema, Ghana Colleges of Physicians and Surgeons, a professor, Richard Adanu, Walda administration, no, I say, Ewo, and a montu, omotu, se Ghana Medical Trust Fund, Siki, and yes, Kaketwa. Omoso HS omoso mi omende bebo adwuma ye pa ama aya nurse fo ne a doctor fo no titi ye betimi aboa ama pomodi mapeti mafa ntoma pa efra na yentie eye professor Richard Adanum.
2: Money that we've received from the Ghana Medical Trust Fund, it's over 20 million cedis. It's meant to expand specialist training in the country. The Ghana College of Physicians and Surgeons is involved in training specialist doctors. So with this money, we are going to be able to spread the training beyond Accra and Kumasi to Accra and Ashanti region to other parts of the country. We've currently, this January, we got some trainees who are in the Upper East and the Upper West regions. We have people who are in the Eastern Regional Hospital. We have trainees who are at the Holy Family Hospital in Tichiman, that's in the Bono East region. So this money will help us move doctors from Accra and Kumasi who will travel there and make sure that the training is going on. It will also help us so that doctors in these regions.
0: Yefi aye sanse nimuna yedi niachemo ewo ayawa so west. 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
3: Point of correction enye legacy project structure na ewo ho no e very weak and ti ye be push sa structure no down. Not yes, no for from because structure no, it's been there for almost 10 years, entity and sustaining a juma, ye per se, and you have a pushing down. Not yes, starting new from a friend, a new one, and here, your legacy project.
4: Okay,
3: next week on my chassis, I can't saw the idea. Like I said, your friend's a contractor, and also I run, and the contractor and bashas here by next week. And the within, we are sure, say, within 4 months, contract and baby, now you're handing it over.
0: Now, yes, NJBR. 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
5: sanitation is very dear to us and one of the things that eka say be say yeah be see toilet facilities across the whole constituency and the whole municipality. Within the Yabahanya Bonnie, they were cut off for the toilet facility, Ewojolu Special School, and then also for Atrako Demonstration School. And it's nearby. But here, Bonpire is a project we have a chance in the name. Now, you also Bonpire is a Bibia Yisinono, or say Yeshasuye, so that it can last long, maybe to me, I'll last it forever. And then also, in the next coming months and years, no, so your bonfire, so say, you will see more of facilities now. I was always over. You mean, I said, I'm sorry. All right.
0: Yefi, I was always were gonna hide near Chemo, our upper denture west. Na on myanfo, I Rudolph, I'm a co jumper, and I am Rashi Bejini, our baton person so. 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Yay, fine girl. Oh, MP, why are there? Why are there? Why are there? Na, ebra, oni ya mani boni, shiraba buwache, edi nkomono. 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Enti, ya na, continuing student, for no mo bre, and it's Anna Walsh and our summer saying. I fear Jemu, what why are the sun for a 940? And I fee what to Mundia call a denumian sa. I feel corn a year, me did say, a feeble corn a year, dear. Now I say, or call by 100 nature, and T. Yenti a year on me for Rudolph, a Marco jumper.
6: Now, me support so in my boom, I want district, you know, or my water share education. Mr. Andre, we do have better resources. We have been in admission. And so, what they start being now, what they are to us. anything at the man. To be here now will be end of the home legal activities. We have this or nonsense of ID, Kakra. Yeah, and see, being a member of parliament, and he said, say, part of the common family at the support to these students. They are the people that, that's in any way, Omona, a best sort district team. Now, Omonso Abua district. Because we would say education is the key to development and the key to success. It is a every district, we are the one name, and na one kind, now, na ejina adisia eso enunti ena ma ni tusa ana moni na samba kaya last year ni ebi then this is the second phase me ti ene di ni ni se bi monso ho a afi na ye nkure ya eko atiro bi si ni monso ho kura afi na omadishis nso aba bi wa chi de possibly nya omunyina na meeting, I am to say the word, yen. It's answer, Munim, assembly, this is assembly procedures. I have a sasso. And son, I will release the common fund that they did to Macra and process our best ceremony. Yeah, easy, sir. We are personally, we do it out of our own pocket. And the beam so far, I mean, you say no. Then you use common fund, you move the funds according to Becker. Yeah, and then this number in Krabbe 52 or 55. And I support two or more. And then we sue about 123,000 Ghana cedis to support them in their education. And you say, yeah, quite a name. Be a monster.
0: And yeah, honorable, be baby, come home, baby. Me, I'll cry, me, here be their mommy, baby. Into the mea, my fro. Honorable Aye Rudolph Amako Jampa and I tin no. And my journey at the Madisha war apart denture west. Addition for a nay, Kakrabeshon Boto Momoduko to ask school fees in Yentiome.
4: Jampa, MP for apart denture west, on Yamisha, go school corner, and that form. So we are dedicated, say, we are supporting in terms of education, a good way to the other kinds of Yamisha.
7: Anaba mwako jumpa diye, oye, FPA. Nyanko kwanche deye inamare. Because wajwe ye, suku se mwho, especially tertiary students, ya danasipa, because enyo nwa, nka, ye mwbebwe wopa, ngebe kwa tertiary students, nyankudu. 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
8: 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And there's a printer. Alongside there's a mathematical set. And they come home. 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There's a more coffee, I say. I could paint to meet me maybe there.
0: Her teacher, Owo Banku, Aye Presby Junior High School, Reverend Kwame Ukata, also Eddie Kakra Etuja.
9: Omuye school 1988. 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E wo say school yo dadwene, school yo how e fa e bra mo be ensori ho. Ndo make kan omo abom ato a printer and mathematical set at the Becky school. There be a man who is here. I was so close to him. In the end, I was in the SSS. I would like to ask for more. You may be on the Bemer one.
0: I want some, I don't know, as a member one part of him or a Paul, a seer do, and so Eddie B. Ekahom.
10: Ada, the old students as Papa. 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Now my view is cool you home and was a screen or fermo. And the only answer say school up 1 hour to meet the best. So I say, what do I? 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Now, Ma, and we be our intimate and cosso. 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I'm a school at me a cosso.
0: Sabe Pepe and I want some at TM. 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
11: Based on duty, my word this evening is that Zanoro talking here, we as Ghanaians, we should stand for forgiveness.
12: Gana tema common protocol Gana tema to some now no so tumu nika jere champion so chips na sugo jere pengir tabsakam.
11: When we able to forgive each other, the peace will reign. Because we cannot forgive each other, that make us to fight all the time. I live in the Ashama area, but my kingdom is Bato, Volta region.
12: Ni Ashama Kushia, Ama Bato, Volta region, Ushino Unam Kukuma.
0: Yo, Eltina, I say, the work can you not sell or draw and chassis, bonifa free, and I union, I am a Indian merchant, my number one minor to me, I call Nim. Happy birthday, Uncle Emma Presbyter David Mreku Yaboa. Presbyter David Mreku Yaboa. Our Presbyterian Church, Branting Hofre, our Presbyterian Church of Ghana. Covenant Family Congregation, ACP Estate Road, Pukiyase. Aha, one or yes, see you, Edema, King's Auto Car Dealer. I wore a Achi Motor. Na Wayfi, aye yenina, Marketing Manager, Mr. Amankwaho, or say Nyankopon Shaw Yepa, na Watuka Nemwate, David. 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Na we trap pa. We school no. Aye. 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What say bibia be fine. Happy birthday enkoma Mr. Osei Kwame Griffiths. 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Happy, happy birthday enkoma. We are deputy managing director. Aye in charge of operations. Awo Cocoa Processing Company. Emu. Happy, happy birthday enkoma. Sanso ena we are CEO at the National Identification Authority. We if you sika eho and also yama happy happy birthday. 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
4: What? 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

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Sucker Sky Mall, who are brutal? European Guzzo, American Guzzo, Cosmetics Bay, and our pay. 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Just a BBR. Who's supplementing now? And then for me call. I'm calling you New York. 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Sucker Sky Mall, Sucker. 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
0: 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Mr. George, you are my friend. You are my friend. You are my friend. You are my friend. You are my friend. You are my friend. You are my friend. You are my friend. You are my friend. You are my friend. You are my friend. You are my friend. You are my friend. You are my friend. You are my friend. You are my friend. You are my friend. You are my friend. You are my friend. You are my friend. You are my friend. You are my friend. You are my friend. You are my friend. You are my friend. You are my friend. You are my friend. You are my friend. You are my friend. You are my friend. You are my friend. You are my friend. You are my friend. You are my friend. You are my friend. You are my friend. You are my friend. You are my friend. You are my friend. You are my friend. You are my friend. You are my friend. You are my friend. You are my friend. You are my friend. You are my friend. You are my friend. You are my friend. You are my friend. You are my friend. You are my friend. You are my friend. You are my friend. You are my friend. You are my friend. You are my friend. You are my friend. You are my friend. You are my friend. You are my friend. You are my friend. You are my friend. You are my friend. You are my friend.

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And it be a I'm for you. I'm for you. I'm for you. I'm for you. I'm for you. I'm for you. I'm for you. I'm for you. I'm for you. I'm for you. I'm for you. I'm for you. I'm for you. I'm for you. I'm for you. I'm for you. I'm for you. I'm for you. I'm for you. I'm for you. I'm for you. I'm for you. I'm for you. I'm for you. I'm for you. I'm for you. I'm for you. I'm for you. I'm for you. I'm for you. I'm for you. I'm for you. I'm for you. I'm for you. I'm for you. I'm for you. I'm for you. I'm for you. I'm for you. I'm for you. I'm for you. I'm for you. I'm for you. I'm for you. I'm for you. I'm for you. I'm for you. I'm for you. I'm for you. I'm for you. I'm for you. I'm for you. I'm for you. I'm for you. I'm for you. I'm for you. I'm for you. I'm for you. I'm for you. I'm for you. I'm for you. I'm for you. I'm for you. I'm for you.

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We are radio presenter. Radio do manage bebre. Say a student. 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
1: Japa Pachi, quite crack. 26 June 2026. I said, I don't know if you're going to be a boy. I'm going to be a boy. I'm going to be a boy. I'm going to be a boy. I'm going to be a boy. I'm going to be a boy. 26 June 2026.

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Mazio Colo, I'm coming. I'm coming. I'm coming. I'm coming. I'm coming. I'm coming. I'm coming. I'm coming. I'm coming. I'm coming. I'm coming. I'm coming. I'm coming. I'm coming. I'm coming. I'm coming. I'm coming. I'm coming. I'm coming. I'm coming. I'm coming. I'm coming. I'm coming. I'm coming. I'm coming. I'm coming. I'm coming. I'm coming. I'm coming. I'm coming. I'm coming. I'm coming. I'm coming. I'm coming. I'm coming. I'm coming. I'm coming. I'm coming. I'm coming. I'm coming. I'm coming. I'm coming. I'm coming. I'm coming. I'm coming. I'm coming. I'm coming. I'm coming. I'm coming. I'm coming. I'm coming. I'm coming. I'm coming. I'm coming. I'm coming. I'm coming. I'm coming. I'm coming. I'm coming. I'm coming. I'm coming. I'm coming. I'm coming. I'm coming.

Sponsors will tell me. Yeah. Oh, Hacho. Oh, you brutal. This one. I'm going to go to the house. I'm going to go to the house. I'm going to go to the house. I'm going to go to the house.

0: 1xbet, where sports come alive. Join the Game On promo on the site 1xbet.com.gh or app. Get a chance to win an iPhone 16 and cash prizes of up to 5,500 Ghana cedis. 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Gambling can be addictive. Bet responsibly, not for persons under 18 years. This advertisement has been vetted and approved by the Gaming Commission of Ghana.
1: Darling.
2: Yes.
1: Ye be didina meche Angel Cola. 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Ana Angel Mango. 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Aka me diyon.
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1: 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Go. Go. Go. Go. Go. Go. Go. Go. Go. Go. Go. Go. Go. Go. Go. Go. Go. Go. Go. Go. Go. Go. Go. Go. Go. Go. Go. Go. Go. Go. Go. Go. Go. Go. Go. Go. Go. Go. Go. Go. Go. Go. Go. Go. Go. Go. Go. Go. Go. Go. Go. Go. Go. Go. Go. Go. Go. Go. Go. Go. Go. Go. Go. Go. Go. Go. Go. Go. Go. Go. Go. Go. Go. Go. Go. Go. Go. Go. Go. Go. Go. Go. Go. Go. Go. Go. Go. Go. Go. Go. Go. Go. Go. Go. Go. Go. Go. Go. Go. Go. Go. Go. Go. Go. Go. Go. Go. Go. Go. Go. Go. Go. Go. Go. Go. Go. Go. Go. Go. Go. Go. Go. Go. Go. Go.

0: 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Hey, yeah, that's one, nobody don't make me.
1: On your radio, Enzo,
0: mommy, give me dumb. I said, I'm gonna buy me, yeah, mommy, be a mini sock. Hey, Rama, forgetting a mini baby cock. I saw bro Jeff and saw the woman in sock. Cause, me boom in here, what's in my sear? Also, me more, when you send me tear, me need a phone, would be my dear. Me home for me, I will buy him and your home, me tear, make a sort, tina be boom, would be my warrior. When mama rare, who you not done, me need tear. So, me say, me come, me love, who wants